0: Here we go.
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0: Little Big Town, Better Man, by request, and they are in studio with us right now. Let's talk about before cell phones, when we had to actually remember phone numbers.
1: Oh, yes. That was so good for our brain. I still remember my home phone number.
2: I don't.
1: 404-778-2306.
0: I remember mine. I think somebody still has it. Like somebody, and I've said it before on shows, and people started calling it.
1: Oh, no.
0: And so that person... doesn't like when I do that, but I remember that number too. There's like four numbers that I still remember from being a kid.
1: Yeah, me too. My best friend.
0: But we don't remember numbers. We don't remember how to get places.
1: Now we can multitask while we drive, and that is not a good thing.
0: Do you know anybody's number now? Anybody's current number?
1: I know hers. You want me to say it? I'm just kidding.
2: I know Jimmy's.
1: I know my husband's and my daughter's and Karen's because she's had it for 25 years.
2: I don't know Elijah's by heart.
1: Oh, we gotta get that in there.
2: I know. I don't know
0: my wife's.
2: It's kind of a hard number.
1: What if you drop your phone in the toilet and you need to call your wife?
0: Oh, I was thinking, what if I get hit by a tractor trailer with my or like prison or something? Oh. Yeah.
1: Yeah, you get one call and you don't know your wife's phone number.
0: I don't know anybody's phone. Who would I call? I don't think I know anybody's number.
1: Okay, tonight.
0: Isn't that crazy?
2: Tonight, our homework is to learn our spouse's. Yes. Oh, well, I know my spouse. I need to learn my son's
1: Elijah's,
2: number.
1: And you gotta. Learn your precious wives.
0: I know every word to Bare Naked Ladies 1 week. Chickity China, the Chinese chicken. You got a drumstick in your chicken brain, stops ticking. Watching X-Files with no lights on. I'm Dalla Mason. Oh, the Smoky Man's in this one. Like Harrison Ford, I'm getting frantic. Like Stingham Tantric. Like Stinger's guaranteed to satisfy. Like Kurosawa, I make mad films. Gato make films. But if it did, they have a samurai. Get a set of cut. It's just a whole thing, right?
1: It just paid off, Bobby Bones. It just paid off.
0: I don't know my wife's phone number.
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4: Also, we've got a request for Luke Combs and the countdown. 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
3: 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Country. Top 30.
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14: Hey, so happy you're here with us. Let's throw it back a few now to 2014. Here's FGL with Luke Bryan. This is How We Roll on the Country Top 30.

0: Luke Combs, Fast Car, by request. We have Little Big Town in studio. And so let's talk about entertainment and attention spans for a minute. Late night talk shows, back in the day, were huge. Most of those shows are making money, though, through YouTube and clippable viral moments now.
1: It's crazy.
0: And if you're not doing that, if you don't have a bit even, you saw that with like James Corden, right? He had carpool karaoke, but getting people to stay and watch anything for an hour is almost impossible.
2: Yeah, and I have to say that those late night guys are some of the nicest people in the business.
1: Yeah.
2: I mean,
1: they are
2: the nicest.
0: How many of those shows have you done? Late night shows. What hosts have you met?
1: We met Jay Leno.
2: Jay Leno,
0: was
2: Conan.
0: He nice?
1: So nice.
2: Yeah, so nice. Yeah. Jimmy
1: David
2: Fallon.
1: Letterman.
2: I wanted Letterman to kiss my hand because that's how you knew that you were like in the chosen.
1: We needed to go again.
2: And I was like, he kisses Sarah Jessica Parker's hand and he kisses Julia Roberts' hand. And then I was worried he's going to kiss Kimberly's hand and I was going to be like so bummed out.
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0: Hey, thanks for hanging out. Before we get back into the music, let's check in with Amy and get her joke of the week.
14: Amy tells a joke. Amy tells a joke. Amy has a joke to tell to you.
4: What kind of shoes do ninjas wear?
0: What kind of shoes do ninjas wear?
4: Sneakers.
0: All right, there we go. Back into the countdown now at number 23. It's Zach Top and South of Sanity.

John Party boots off at number 22 here on the countdown. We're going to play a song from our guests in studio today, who we will be talking to right after this song. Here is Little Big Town and Boondocks on the Country Top 30.

0: Little Big Town and Boondocks, our guests in studio this week, hanging out with us. Did you say you had something to tell me?
1: You and your wife have incredible fashion.
2: Yes.
1: I love it. Well, Kimberly got a Louis bag from our manager, and...
2: And so did you.
1: I know. He gave us all, Jason gave us all a Louis bag 1 year for Christmas or something. And now we get candles. I don't know what's happened to him. And he's gotten richer.
2: Last Christmas, we didn't get a candle.
1: We didn't even get a candle last Christmas.
2: We didn't. But, it's fine.
1: I know. I'm like, 1 year we got a candle with his face on it.
2: Yeah, we did.
1: Remember those, Lisa?
2: Mm-hmm.
1: We love, Jason is the best gift buyer. Like, so he bought us all Louis, like, duffels.
2: Do you think he thought that would last for... A whole decade?
1: The Louis bag?
3: It was a covering for that in nine more years.
1: It was a gift for the decade.
2: I hope he's listening because I'm ready for another Louis. Too.
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15: Why country weather?
3: Lowest level off around 58.
6: Tonight,
3: under mainly clear skies. Daytime highs approaching 78.
6: Tomorrow,
3: ample sunshine expected. Lowest level off around 57.
6: Tomorrow night,
3: clear skies. Temperatures near average Tuesday and Wednesday, with highs from the upper 70s to the low 80s. Peak at the extended shows, 78 Thursday, 80 Friday, and 82 on Saturday. Currently, 66. I'm Staff Meteorologist Derek Height.
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0: Dan and Shay's new album, Young, comes out later this month. Here they are now at number 21. This is Say So on the Country Top 30.

0: say so. Dan and Shay Say So at number 21 here on the countdown.
1: Time now for requests. This is from Miriam listening in Idaho. She's asking for Morgan Wallen's I Got Better.

0: Ella Langley at 19. That is Be Her.
1: Now, another request. This is from Wyatt, listening in Lynchburg, Virginia. He's asking to play Luke Bryan's Love You, Miss You, Mean It. So here you go, Wyatt.

0: Lainey Wilson and John Mayer at number 18. That is Phone Keys Wallet. We have Little Big Town in studio with us. Now, you performed at Alan Jackson's very last show on his farewell tour. That was a massive show. Was that cool?
1: Oh, what about his voice? Holy cow.
2: It sounded so good.
1: Phenomenal. And then when he and George got together, oh.
2: I know. We were standing by Miranda, and she goes, "I can't handle this. I can't handle it." And she had started crying tears. I think she cried like four times in the night.
1: Did.
2: But when George came out, that was that stadium. Oh my gosh.
1: Yeah, that's something that may have never happened before, and it certainly won't happen again. It was so special to be a part of that kind of celebration, just a small part of lifting him up and saying, you know, we love you like crazy. And it was just one of those things that we'll never, ever, ever forget.
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4: Also, we've got a request for Blake Shelton. And the countdown continues with Bailey Zimmerman, Lauren Elena with Chase Matthew, and more of the biggest songs in country music this weekend.
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1: This request is coming in from Boston. Alyssa, listening on the Bull, is wanting us to play Nobody But You from Blake Shelton and Gwen Stefani. Don't have to

0: Lauren Elena and Chase Matthew at number 16. That is their song, All My Exes. Right now we have Little Big Town in studio.
1: How much longer do you think you guys have? Can you do another 20?
2: Depends on the day,
1: Bobby.
2: Can you
1: do another 20?
2: Oh, I'm just going to say it right here. I can't do another 20.
3: Really?
2: We'll be in the old folks' home by then. We might.
3: I'll be in Palm Springs with the turban on, having a dirty martini. I don't know where the rest of y'all be.
2: No, I'll be making biscuits and jelly.
1: Occasionally coming back to the Opry or your theater in Branson. Those are the two things. That's what Brett Eldridge and I have always said. It's one of my best friends. It's like, dude, one day when it's over for both of us, we're just going to go to theater in Branson. We're just going to live there and do our thing.
3: Do your thing.
2: I love it.
3: That was one of our first shows,
2: yeah.
3: Branson. And we opened up for George Jones.
2: Mm-hmm.
3: And we, I think I have that ticket stub somewhere.
2: We were in a green minivan and we loaded
3: in our merch.
2: In our own merch.
3: And then we only owned one guitar and Philip broke a string on it. And we had to ask George's crew and band if we could borrow a guitar. And that was like horrifying.
2: Philip used to always break strings.
3: Oh my God.
2: And we only had one guitar. So it shut down the show.
3: You know how we had to borrow one. We knew we made it was when we got a guitar tech for Philip.
2: Oh yeah, and that was way in. Well, we got two guitars.
3: For both of the boys, but
1: he got an extra guitar before a tech though, right?
2: Oh yeah. We had two guitars. Then a few years later we had a tech.
3: then we had four guitars, backups.
1: You know what's a big moment is when you get a bus.
2: Oh, yeah.
3: You know what's a big moment? When you lose the bus.
2: It's kind of even bigger.
3: When you get a bus and then lose a deal and you get off a bus and you go back to a van. You talk about humbling. We watched the bus drive off and I said, watch it, y'all. Not going to happen for a while.
2: And it didn't.
3: We were like, bye-bye.
2: Back to the van.
1: Really?
2: Yeah.
3: That's when you know you want it. You get back in a van, you want it.
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0: The band is called Cool New People, and one of the players in this band is actually from Willie Nelson's band. And the person singing in this song is actually John Stamos, who was Uncle Jesse on Full House back in the day. And so Richard Marx, also in this song. Maybe you remember him from the 80s. So this song is called Take Care of California from a band called Cool New People. It's our Spotlight Artist of the Week here on the Country Top 30.

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2: And a throwback coming up from Cole Swindell. Also, the countdown continues as we get closer to the top 10 songs. 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
10: Lowest level off around 58 tonight, under mainly clear skies. Daytime highs approaching 78 tomorrow. Ample sunshine expected. Lowest level off around 57 tomorrow night. Clear skies. Temperatures near average Tuesday and Wednesday, with highs from the upper 70s to the low 80s. Peak at the extended shows, 78 Thursday, 80 Friday, and 82 on Saturday. Currently 66. I'm staff meteorologist Derek Height.
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0: Bobby, you're up! To keep kids from cheating on their university entrance exams, the country of Uzbekistan shuts off the entire internet on test day.
12: Dang. Everyone else has to suffer?
2: Interesting.
0: Just pull the plug. It's crazy. On everyone.
13: Amy, you're up!
2: In ancient Olympic games, they performed completely naked.
0: Yeah, I just don't think
2: they competed.
0: That
12: they had clothes.
0: Nudity was that big of a deal then.
2: Oh. But they were just out there. I assume this was men.
0: We hope.
12: Oh yeah, all men competing.
2: Yeah, because I don't know that.
0: I don't know why I said we hope. I don't know.
12: Why'd you say that?
2: Is that what you want to
0: say? Yeah. Yeah. Why not? just kind of came out.
2: Seems like you'd hope it was women.
12: Yeah, right.
0: I guess I hope it's men. This is like deep down in my guts.
2: Wow.
0: Yeah.
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0: That was George Burge and Luke Bryan with Ride, Ride, Ride at number 11 here on the countdown. We have Little Big Town in studio with us. I was thinking back, I'm pretty certain that when it comes to sad songs, I've played R.E.M. Everybody Hurts more than any other song.
1: Everybody hurts. You know what we turned that into on the bus when we had kids was Everybody Poops Sometimes when the kids are in diapers. And
0: you guys are doing parodies to poop?
1: Yeah.
2: Oh, yeah.
0: Even Little Big Town does poop parodies.
1: Oh, you don't know how many parodies we do. I can't say most of them, but Jimmy and Philip they should make a living writing parody music.
2: They first started doing that like in truck stops.
0: Which is the perfect place to do vulgar parodies.
2: Yes, and they would come back and get in the van after being in the truck stop bathroom, and they would have a new poop parody.
1: Well, we have some group ones too, but I wouldn't say them on your show.
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0: 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The Country Top 30 with Bobby Bones.
1: I knew I'd see her around. I'd be at some party. She'd show up and I'd be walking out. Across some parking lot, hiding behind her sister. I'd look up, she'd be at the red light beside me. That white Maxima with the sticker on the back. I'd ask,

0: Stella Lefty at number 9. That song is called Boston. We have Little Big Town in studio with us right now. Do you guys ever hear a song of yours that you recorded way back in the day, but you don't remember recording it?
1: Yeah. That happened recently.
2: Mm-hmm. What were we listening to one day? And I was like, what is that? And Philip goes, your song.
1: Philip always remembers. He always remembers all the obscure songs that we recorded and never, like he listens. I think he listens to us a lot. Like at home, you know? I think he does. That's fine.
3: You're his favorite band?
1: We're his favorite band. He is our number one fan.
2: I forgot the duet that I sang with Luke Bryan that went number one. And we went to the Redbird Games, their charity that they have. And Luke goes, Karen, it was gone. I could not find the verse. And he looked at, he was so offended. He was so mad at me. He was like, what do you mean you don't know it? It couldn't come to me. It wasn't there.
0: Thanks to Little Big Town for coming in. If you missed any of that interview, you can listen to the full thing on the Bobbycast on iHeartRadio or wherever you get your podcasts, or you can watch it on Netflix.
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0: Thanks so much for hanging out. Kenny's new album, Silver Sands Marina, is due out end of September. He's at number 8 right now with Carry On here on the Country Top 30.

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1: Time now for a request from Dwayne, listening in Allentown, Pennsylvania. He's asking for Dylan Marlowe and Dylan Scott, Boys Back Home. So here you go, Dwayne. Yeah.

Okay, we're going to play some Hudson Westbrook, who is on tour in Philadelphia this weekend with Morgan Wallen. He's our Almost Made It song of the week, and the song did not make the countdown, but it's moving so fast. We expect it to make the countdown and even move up the countdown. Here it is, Painted You Pretty from Hudson Westbrook. You're Almost Made It this week on the Country Top 30.

0: Taylor Swift, I knew it. I knew you. Your number 6 song on the countdown this week. Now let's play What Year Was It?
1: What year, what year, what year, what year was it? What year, what year, what year, what year, what year was it?
0: The PlayStation 4 and Xbox One were released. Lance Armstrong confessed to Oprah that he used performance-enhancing drugs. And Miranda Lambert had the song Mama's Broken Heart. What year was it? Mama's Broken Heart. Lance Armstrong confesses he cheated, and the PlayStation 4 and Xbox One were released. Guess the year. I give you a second. If your guess is 2013, you are correct. From that year, here is Mama's Broken Heart from Miranda Lambert on the Country Top 30.

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3: Hey, welcome back. It's now time for the top three songs in country music. Morgan Wallen out on his Still the Problem tour. He's in Philadelphia this weekend, and he's in this song with Ella Langley. Here is I Can't Love You Anymore on the Country Top 30.

0: Morgan Wallen, Don't We, at number two here on the countdown. Now it's time for Tell Me Something Good.
1: It's time for the good news.
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0: These two teenagers saved a drowning toddler Memorial Day weekend. Jackson and Isaac, 17 and 15, they were at the lake. And they heard a mom screaming for help because she found her three-year-old daughter face down, unresponsive, in the water. The two teens sprinted over, and they knew CPR, and they had just got their CPR certification a week earlier.
4: Oh, my God.
0: So they knew fresh CPR.
5: Yeah.
0: Because I think if you asked me the week after I took my class, I'd have nailed it. Now I'd be like, okay, I'll go, I gotta get it. Okay, what do I do? Because this is a three-year-old, too. And they did teach you different styles of CPR based on how big the child or adult is. So they saved the kid, which is pretty amazing. It's pretty amazing that they just learned how to do it. And also pretty amazing they were together. They both did it.
5: Yeah.
0: Because if you're with somebody too, you're able to get through harder stuff because you ain't going to freak out as much because you got a partner.
4: Mm-hmm.
0: So big shout out to Jackson Leonard, Isaac Hassel. The kid recovered, celebrated her birthday the following week.
4: Oh, wow.
0: That's from KARK in Little Rock. That's an amazing story. That is what it's all about.
1: That was Tell Me Something Good.
0: The number one song of the week is coming up next.
1: Country.
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0: We have made it to number one. By the way, Jason Aldean kicked off his Songs About Us tour with three back-to-back-to-back sold-out shows. And for the second week in a row, we've got Jason Aldean at number one. Here he is with Don't Tell On Me on the Country Top 30.

0: for a funeral. 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I know they got plenty young blood left in them, and plenty nights under pink skies you taught them to enjoy.
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9: Lows level off around 58 overnight under clear skies. Highs around 78 Monday. Clear skies Monday night, 57. Sunshine mixed with clouds at times and dry Tuesday and Wednesday. Low 80s Tuesday, upper 70s by Wednesday. Taking a look at the extended forecast, 78 Thursday, 80 Friday, and 82 on Saturday. Currently 64. I'm staff meteorologist Derek Hite.

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9: Lowest level off around 58 overnight under clear skies. Highs around 78 Monday. Clear skies Monday night, 57. Sunshine mixed with clouds at times and dry Tuesday and Wednesday. Low 80s Tuesday, upper 70s by Wednesday. Taking a look at the extended forecast, 78 Thursday, 80 Friday, and 82 on Saturday. Currently, it's 63 degrees. I'm staff meteorologist Derek Height.

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7: Lowest dip down to about 58 overnight under clear skies. Ample sunshine expected again Monday. Daytime highs approaching 78. Clear skies Monday night, 57. Dry with seasonal temperatures Tuesday and Wednesday, and highs from the upper 70s to the low 80s. Taking a look at the long range, 78 Thursday, 80 Friday, and 82 on Saturday. Right now, 63. I'm staff meteorologist Derek Height.

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2: Lows dip down to about 58 overnight. Under clear skies, ample sunshine expected again Monday. Daytime highs approaching 78. Clear skies Monday night, 57. Dry with seasonal temperatures Tuesday and Wednesday, and highs from the upper 70s to the low 80s. Taking a look at the long range, 78 Thursday, 80 Friday, and 82 on Saturday. Currently 60. I'm staff meteorologist Derek Height.

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6: Daytime highs approaching 77 today under mainly sunny skies. Mainly clear again tonight.

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9: Daytime highs approaching 77 today, under mainly sunny skies. Mainly clear again tonight. Lows level off around 58. Tomorrow, 82. Highs around 80 Wednesday, with a slight chance for showers. Storms likely, 78 on Thursday. Looking further out, 80 Friday, 82 Saturday, and 83 on Sunday. Right now, it's 57 degrees. I'm staff meteorologist Derek Height.

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5: I'm Brent Barnett on Brownfield. The new CEO of the United Soybean Board says they're focused on creating new market opportunities for soybean producers in 2027. Courtney Knupp tells Brownfield,
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5: The Missouri Department of Natural Resources is searching for new groundwater sources in northeast Missouri to improve drought resilience. Scott Caden is the project manager and technical lead for the effort.
14: The goal is to identify where it is that these aquifers are contained enough sand and gravel that they would be considered a water well could be constructed.
5: The director of agronomy for Heads Up Plant Protectants says white mold has yet to show up in the upper Midwest this growing season. But Nolan Berg tells Brownfield that doesn't mean it should be ignored.
15: If we've been getting rains in the last couple of weeks, if your soils are wet, you may be at risk.
5: Some congressional Republicans are requesting the Trump administration make direct improvements to the H-2A guest worker program. The lawmakers say they've received many reports about delays for H-2A workforce visa processing at multiple stages in the program. I'm Brent Barnett. Brownfield.
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0: They're gonna bring MySpace back.
1: I saw a little teaser about this, but they were saying to like, because we're too addicted to other social medias, but like, how is this one any different?
0: It's like, you're too addicted to cigarettes. Here's some chewing tobacco.
1: Yeah. Like, how is this going to fix it? And then would the top eight be back?
0: So I don't think people understand how dramatic the top eight was.
1: Exactly. That makes me nervous.
0: So for everybody listening under 30, maybe, MySpace for most of us was the original social media platform. And you had your page and you got to build it out and you put your top eight friends on the front of your page to show that they were your top eight friends. And there would be not only drama as to who was in the top eight, but there would be drama as to what order the top eight was in.
1: Mm-hmm.
0: So even if you did make the top eight, but you were third, you're like, wait a minute. Why am I third behind him or her? That's early social media drama right there.
1: Yep.
0: So they're poised to come back. Chris and Tim Vanderhook. Those aren't the dudes from social media.
1: No,
0: social network,
1: are they?
0: No, Tom was MySpace.
1: Mm-hmm.
0: But I'm saying Chris and Tim Vanderhook, they're brothers who bought it, but they're not the brothers from Facebook, right?
1: Oh,
2: no, that's Winklevoss.
0: Okay, Vanderhook and Winklevoss feel a little similar. Yeah, thank you. So they bought it. They're trying to relaunch MySpace. And they've tried before. Justin Timberlake had a whole deal back in 2011, and they put out a press release about it, and didn't happen. But do we have room for another social media platform? If it's not so specific, I don't think we have a room. We have room for it. What I mean specific is it needs to be extremely music-based or for actors or for farmers or if there's just another general platform, because TikTok would have never caught on had the pandemic not happened. That was a complete luck pandemic. We're trapped. People are dancing. That would have never popped other than the pandemic happening. Mm-hmm. But MySpace is back, and for you kids that did not have it, all the drama was top eight.
1: Sure was.
0: And it
1: was drama outside, but like internally, because I, would you stress about other people getting their feelings hurt?
0: Nah.
1: Oh.
0: But I'm not a people pleaser.
1: Yeah.
0: You'd put your favorite song on there.
1: Mm-hmm.
0: And then
1: wallpaper.
0: So that's the only HTML learning I ever did was very light learning so I could make the page. But then viruses would get on the pages. I think that's kind of what killed it,
1: yeah,
0: right?
1: Yeah, because your page would be really slow.
0: Yeah, you go to it.
1: The more decorative you made it or personalized it, the more difficult it was to be on there.
0: There are a lot of artists, though, that got famous from MySpace. Like, Lady A met on MySpace, so that's what they say. MySpace, Colby Calais got big from MySpace. If I type in artists that were famous from MySpace, let's see who comes up. Arctic Monkeys, Lily Allen, Adele, Owl City.
1: Oh, Owl City.
0: Fireflies.
1: Uh-huh. I'd like to miss planet Earth slowly. Wait, didn't they perform a concert for us and they were rolling around on the stage?
0: Yeah, so Owl City was really one person. But he put people around him.
1: Okay, well, him, was he? He was the one that was rolling around.
0: And then he did a whole thing with Taylor Swift. Like, they kind of had a thing for a minute, and he did a song for her.
3: She wrote Enchanted about him.
0: Yeah.
1: Oh, wow.
0: Calvin Harris would put up songs. Panic at the Disco. Panic at the Disco, also a band with, it's one person, and then he puts people around him.
1: Mm-hmm.
0: Soulja Boy, Kid Cudi, Lady A, Country, all launched from MySpace.
1: Wow.
0: That, as compared to TikTok, is Star Search compared to American Idol.
1: You probably don't remember this, but we launched on MySpace.
0: It was we.
1: Kind of. You and me.
0: What do you mean?
1: You don't remember this, but remember I was a listener, and I don't know how we were messaging about Oprah. Huh.
0: Oprah?
1: Oprah.
0: Okay.
1: Yeah. And my dad and a cookbook or something. I just remember it was the same apartment I lived in when I was probably 7 months out from like joining the show. So I don't know if it was after I met you at Culver's or before, but that's how I knew what you look like, was because of the Kiss FM website, because there was no social media.
0: It was just like MySpace and Facebook.
1: So to know what someone on the radio looked like is because I became a member of the Kiss Club.
0: Nice.
1: For tickets to stuff. And then MySpace.
0: That's how I met Mike D.
1: And I forget about the MySpace part.
3: Message you on MySpace.
0: Mike messaged me and said, hey, can I intern or how do I intern? Or right?
3: Yeah, and then I got to go to the radio station. And
0: I was like, come on
3: and
0: up.
3: I left.
1: Yeah.
0: MySpace made this show happen in a lot of ways.
1: Well, no.
0: I don't think they should bring it back, though, unless it's very specific to something.
1: Oh, my gosh. How epic if we could get into my MySpace account and look at whatever.
0: Wait, can you still get into accounts?
3: Yeah.
0: They still exist?
3: I was on mine right now.
1: Wait,
0: no
1: what?
0: Way.
1: But yeah, how I mean, would I know?
3: It's all broken and everything, but you can still get in.
0: So is mine just Bobby Bones or Bobby Bones Show?
3: That's a good question. If you can remember what you logged in as, you can find it.
0: But can you not find like myspace.com/Bobby Bones or something?
3: If that's what you had your URL as, you can find it, yeah.
0: Man, I got to look.
1: MySpace.
0: Right. To anybody young listening, they're like, okay, this is a foreign language.
3: You're going to have so many photo comments.
0: We don't know what they're talking
1: okay,
0: about.
1: Okay, well, obviously wasn't Amy Moffitt because this is not me, but it does bring up a profile.
0: Is that you?
1: No.
0: Oh.
1: No. So I'm trying to think of what was my name, though. Amy. I wasn't married yet, so I don't know.
3: Oh, yeah, you're on here.
1: Me?
3: Bobby.
0: What's my... Can I see it?
3: Yeah. It's all messed up, though, because it's all
0: dead. You can't see any pictures or anything?
2: You can see, like...
0: What was my page?
2: You can see one person in your top eight.
0: Oh, the person in my top eight, that's Eddie and I, the Raging Idiots. Lunchbox was in my top eight when I died on MySpace. His name was LB Loves the Ladies. That was Lunchbox's MySpace page.
1: Yeah, I'm not surprised by that.
4: I had a graphic of a woman on a pole doing circles.
0: My number one friend was Sarah Osborne, who was a co-host before you. So then it was Lunchbox, LB Loves the Ladies. Eddie and I created a Raging Idiots page. Another intern. Wow, this is crazy. What a trip down memory lane. Let's see who else this is. A friend that worked at the radio station. I don't even know who that is. Oh, that's crazy.
1: Wait,
0: anyway.
1: Hold on. I'm not in there?
0: Well, you can look.
1: I'm not in the
0: We're
1: top.
0: Not going to know your top eight. I didn't know you whenever this page died.
1: No, you did, and I know I eventually
0: I guess you didn't
1: was in
0: make
1: your top
0: it.
1: Eight. No, I think I was
0: There's
1: in your top eight.
0: There's drama now
1: eventually.
0: About my top no. eight. From forever ago.
1: The only reason why I care right now is maybe you could figure out my name.
0: Oh, we can figure it out.
1: Right now, no.
0: This is why we don't bring MySpace back. It's already creating drama.
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9: Good morning, I'm Jim Irizarry. Officials continue to work to determine what caused the blaze at Inserv in Mishawaka on Saturday afternoon. The Environmental and Industrial Services Company's solid waste processing facility on East Marion Street burned for hours with the smoke plume visible for miles. In a statement released on Facebook, Inserv thanked the Mishawaka and South Bend Fire Departments for their quick response. No injuries were reported. Benton Harbor's riverfront will soon be getting a new look as city leaders and the University of Notre Dame team up on plans to guide the future of the waterfront. The redevelopment efforts, led by Notre Dame School of Architecture, city officials, and the Southwest Michigan Planning Commission and Cornerstone Alliance, focus on making the Riverview Drive corridor area safer. They also plan to enhance parts of the downtown area. The development is made possible by a $22 million build grant. Kyder Montero pitched six scoreless innings. Eduardo Valencia drove in four runs. The Detroit Tigers completed their first season series sweep ever against an American League opponent with an 11-0 victory over the Athletics on Sunday. Anthony Kay tossed six and a third scoreless innings. Andrew Benintendi, Everson Pereira, and Miguel Vargas hit home runs. The Chicago White Sox beat the AL-leading Tampa Bay Rays 9-1. Jose Caballero lined a two-run homer. Gerrit Cole pitched into the sixth inning, and the New York Yankees hung on to top the Chicago Cubs 2-1. The South Bend Cubs dropped their rain-shortened series finale to the Lake County Captains on Sunday afternoon, losing 1-0 in seven innings. The Cubs are home this week to take on the Cedar Rapids Colonels starting tomorrow night at Four Winds Field. Why Country
10: Weather. Mostly sunny skies today. We'll see afternoon highs right around 80 degrees with light winds. We'll drop down to 58 tonight. I'm Chief Meteorologist Carrie Pujol.
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18: Bobby Bones.
17: Yeah. All right, name a brand that you feel like makes stuff that's made for you, that you love the brand because they make stuff that's for you. Go.
3: Madewell.
17: Okay, not super familiar with it. Why?
3: They're jeans, and they never fail me. Like, when I put them on, I feel like these jeans are made for me, and I don't know that there's a brand that is that consistent with jeans then. And that's just the first thing that popped in my head.
17: Mine's Apple. Love a phone. Love technology. I think Apple makes... But also, I might just be indoctrinated with Apple at this point. But Apple and Nike come to mind because they make pretty much the most consistent, solid shoes and workout clothes.
3: Mm-hmm.
17: The other one's probably Aloe. They make really great workout clothes. But if they asked all these people, they said, name a brand that feels like it was made for someone like you or you. And it wasn't a multiple choice. It was just name a brand. So do you have another one that comes to mind? It can be anything.
3: Chick-fil-A.
17: Oh, good, a good food one. I didn't think about food ones. Because I would go Chipotle.
3: And that's another good one. Those are my top two if we're eating out. But
17: good one.
3: They feel made for me.
17: Chipotle to me because it tastes good and it's healthy. It can be healthy.
3: So can Chick-fil-A.
17: Yeah, it can easily be healthy. So I'm there a bunch.
3: And it's like I don't ever get tired. Like if I do have to eat out, Chipotle's a good one to add to the mix. Feel made for me.
17: The 10 that people pick.
3: Okay.
17: And number 10, Samsung. You know what? It's a great brand, but I don't know. I would think about it and going, it was made for me. I have Samsung TVs,
3: same.
17: Yet I still don't know if someone said, pick a brand that makes a difference, even though the TVs are Samsung, I don't know that I would be Samsung. Like, they just quietly make a good product.
3: Mm-hmm.
17: Number 9, Coca-Cola. I love soda.

0: tell me something good. Yeah.
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4: 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I'm taking over at 11 a.m. right after the Bobby Bones Show. 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
6: Good morning, I'm Jim Irizarry. Organizers of the recall effort against Baroda Township Clerk Christina Price say they have submitted petitions to the Berrien County Clerk's Office after collecting an estimated 400 signatures. The petitions were filed before the deadline for placement on the November 2026 general election ballot. The county clerk will now determine whether enough signatures are valid to qualify the recall. Lane closures to allow Indiana toll road crews to conduct bridge work over U.S. 31 begin today. U.S. 31 will be reduced to one lane between Brick Road and Nymphs Parkway in each direction, with the left lane and shoulder closed. Officials say the lane closures are to facilitate substructure work while rehabilitating the Indiana toll road exit 72 bridge. Construction will be ongoing through late November. The Detroit Tigers said their goodbyes to ace Tarik Skubal and now must turn their focus to an uncertain final 2 months of the season as they try to make a playoff push without their best player. The Tigers traded the two-time reigning AL Cy Young Award winner to the Los Angeles Dodgers for three minor league prospects in a deal that was agreed to late Saturday night. The Chicago Cubs acquired right-hander Kevin Gausman from the Toronto Blue Jays last night for a pair of minor leaguers. The Chicago White Sox also adding pitching. They're acquiring Hoskar Brazoban from the New York Mets. In exchange, the Mets will receive a pair of minor league pitchers. Brazoban essentially replaces Sir Anthony Dominguez, whom the White Sox recently sent to the Seattle Mariners in a deal to help offset the salary of veteran starting pitcher Luis Castillo. White Country
4: weather. Mostly sunny skies today. A little bit of fog to start out, but that won't last very long. We'll end up around 80 degrees this afternoon with light winds. Partly cloudy to clear skies overnight tonight. We'll drop back down to 58 and pleasant again tomorrow. Mix of the sun and clouds. High temperatures up around 82. I'm meteorologist Carrie Pujol.
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4: Hey, what's up? 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I'm taking over at 11 a.m. right after the Bobby Bones Show. 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
5: Good morning. I'm Jimmy Rosari. There's growing concern in Union with some homeowners saying they're still waiting for answers nearly 4 days after the explosion and fire at Zimmy's Tavern. Many customers remain without natural gas and say they still don't know when service will return. Crews have been working around the clock, but nearly 4 days later, there's still no clear timeline for when service will return. The Bertrand Township Industrial Park is set to receive $3 million in state funding for water infrastructure improvements. Michigan Representative Brad Paquette says the upgrades will support expansion at the industrial park. He says the funding request was approved through a new House committee process. Benton Harbor's riverfront will soon be getting a new look as city leaders and the University of Notre Dame team up on plans to guide the future of the waterfront. The redevelopment efforts, led by Notre Dame School of Architecture, city officials, and the Southwest Michigan Planning Commission and Cornerstone Alliance, focus on making the Riverview Drive corridor area safer. They also plan to enhance parts of the downtown area. The development is made possible by a $22 million build grant. The Big Ten and SEC agreed Friday night to support a Senate bill that seeks to regulate college sports, ending a breakneck week of negotiations and pulling the bipartisan measure out of what looked to be a certain death spiral. School presidents from both conferences voted to back the bill after receiving last-minute concessions over language regarding third-party name, image, likeness deals and the so-called associated entities that often broker those arrangements between players and schools. More details need to be worked out, but the bill still has a chance to earn the 60 votes it needs to halt debate and head to an up or down vote before the Senate heads for summer break next Friday.
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4: Mostly sunny skies today. We'll see afternoon highs right around 80 degrees with light winds. We'll drop down to 58 tonight. I'm Chief Meteorologist Carrie Pujol.
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0: All right, the next segment, we're going to play the Bobby Feud. I'm going to look for 10 answers. I'm not going to give you the whole category here because you can look it up even if you're listening, you know, driving in your car or whatever. But it has to do with places in songs. Let's see how you do. The Bobby Feud next.
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0: All right, time for the Bobby Feud. The category is top 10 songs with states in the title.
15: Oh, man.
0: Top 10 songs with states in the title. It'll go Lunchbox, Amy, then Abby. Eddie's out because he lost last time. Lunchbox, you're up first.
17: Yeah. Sweet Home Alabama.
0: Show me Sweet Home Alabama. Number three answer.
17: Yep. Next one. Take me to the Hotel California.
0: Show me the Eagles, Hotel California. Number five answer.
17: Now I don't know another song with a state in it.
0: Top 10 songs with states in the title. I can't really see Abby typing, so Ray, you make sure she doesn't like look stuff up.
18: She would never.
17: She would never do that.
0: You never know.
18: I don't know my computer.
17: Oh, I just got one.
0: Go ahead.
17: All my exes live in Texas.
0: Show me George Strait.

0: That song is called Raise Up, Petey Pablo. It's not. He just says North Carolina in it.
1: Okay, he says it a lot.
0: Mm-hmm. Abby, so you have 6 points. There's two answers left. We're looking for top 10 songs with states in the title. You have 7 and 10 left. Any of them put you in second place. You could still win the thing, too. You have All My Exes Live in Texas, Tennessee Whiskey, Sweet Home Alabama, The Devil Went Down to Georgia, Hotel California, Choosing Texas, Georgia On My Mind, California Love. Abby, what do you got?
1: Okay, I'm going to go California Dreamin'.
2: Oh, that's good.
0: Mamas and the Papas.
1: Yeah.
0: Show me for the win, California Dreamin'.
1: Yeah. Oh, my gosh.
0: Abby, you finished last with 6 points. You don't move on. But our winner is Amy, everybody. Nice job. Clutch.
2: Thank you.
0: You want the other ones?
2: Yep.
0: All right. The next one at number 7. It's a Reba song.
2: Oh. Mm-hmm.
0: What?
1: Lights went out.
2: Yeah. That's the night that the lights went out in Georgia.
0: Correct. Number 7. The night the lights went out in Georgia. Okay. And the number 10 song, it's a song from the 90s. It is a song about the state that you were born.
2: Okay, so it's about Texas.
0: The video had a bunch of people in bikinis.
2: Oh, God Bless Texas.
0: Little Texas, God Bless Texas. Yeah. Good round. Amy is our winner. Congratulations. Come
3: on up. Tell me something good. Yeah.
0: A high school band trip took an unexpected turn when two teenagers found themselves in a real-life rescue. What happens is pretty amazing. Eddie has the story coming up next in our positivity segment called Tell Me Something Good.
4: Bobby asked Ella Langley which instrument she learned first as a child.
5: Guitar? No, piano. I started taking piano lessons young, really young. And I was so young, I was like trying to learn it by ear, and the teacher was getting aggravated with me, so they told me I was too young. And then I never went back, and that's like one of the biggest regrets of my life.
6: That you didn't stick with piano. Did your parents put you in piano?
5: My grandma did.
6: And was she a piano player?
5: My grandpa was, but my grandma grew up singing in church, so just always thought it was really important to learn, and still literally one of the biggest regrets. I can only play a little bit by ear, but guitar, so really the first one I learned is guitar.
7: Yeah, the Bobby Bones Show.
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10: Good morning, I'm Jimmy Rosari. Officials continue to work to determine what caused the blaze at Inserve in Mishawaka on Saturday afternoon. The Environmental and Industrial Services Company's solid waste processing facility on East Marion Street burned for hours with the smoke plume visible for miles. In a statement released on Facebook, Inserve thanked the Mishawaka and South Bend fire departments for their quick response. No injuries were reported. Benton Harbor's riverfront will soon be getting a new look as city leaders and the University of Notre Dame team up on plans to guide the future of the waterfront. The redevelopment efforts, led by Notre Dame School of Architecture, city officials, and the Southwest Michigan Planning Commission and Cornerstone Alliance, focus on making the Riverview Drive corridor area safer. They also plan to enhance parts of the downtown area. The development is made possible by a $22 million build grant. Kyder Montero pitched six scoreless innings. Eduardo Valencia drove in four runs. The Detroit Tigers completed their first season series sweep ever against an American League opponent with an 11-0 victory over the Athletics on Sunday. Anthony Kay tossed six and a third scoreless innings. Andrew Benintendi, Everson Pereira, and Miguel Vargas hit home runs. The Chicago White Sox beat the AL-leading Tampa Bay Rays 9-1. Jose Caballero lined a two-run homer. Gerrit Cole pitched into the sixth inning, and the New York Yankees hung on to top the Chicago Cubs 2-1. The South Bend Cubs dropped their rain-shortened series finale to the Lake County Captains on Sunday afternoon, losing 1-0 in seven innings. The Cubs are home this week to take on the Cedar Rapids Colonels starting tomorrow night at Four Winds Field.
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12: Mostly sunny skies today. We'll see afternoon highs right around 80 degrees with light winds. We'll drop down to 58 tonight. I'm Chief Meteorologist Carrie Pujol.
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1: All right, voicemail.
2: I heard you guys talking about the driverless cars. What do you think about the flying cars that are in production right now? People are going to be able to fly without a license, without a flying license, a pilot's license, I mean. I'm sorry. What do you think? Love the show.
1: I think that it's going to be a good decade before these are actually common. I also think they will only be able to be flown by people that have the proper credentials to fly them, and they'll be used more as an Uber-type situation than a everybody get one.
3: Yeah, that's what I've heard. It's going to be more like Uber.
1: You'll be able to get a license.
3: Yeah.
1: But it's going to be a different license.
3: Just like a CDL or whatever you
1: have. Yeah, it's a good... Because, I had to learn how to drive an 18-wheeler, so I got a CDL. That's a good comparison. Yeah, but I wouldn't worry about a bunch of people crashing in the sky yet. But we're 10 years away, probably, from that happening. And when it starts to happen where they are using it, it'll launch in San Francisco first, because where all the tech is. And we'll see all their crashes, because that's where it all happens first. That's where Waymo started. And we're like, oh, driverless cars. We got them where we live now. It's wild to see a driverless car. Caitlin's grandpa was with us a week and a half or so ago, and we pulled up beside a Waymo, and he lives in a small town in Oklahoma. They don't have Waymo. They don't even have Uber where he lives.
3: Oh, wow.
1: And so I said, that car didn't have a driver. And he's like, what? I said, how does it go? I said, you see all the sensors on top of it? There's one spinning on top. There's little wheels all over the place. I said, that's monitoring. He's like, I'd never get in one of those. I said the same thing a few years ago. And I still haven't gotten one.
3: Look at you now.
1: Yeah. Thank you for the voicemail. Hit us up anytime. 877-77-BOBBY. Hey, give me one more, Ray.
4: Yeah. Special shout out to Lunchbox. Sitting here in Virginia, Chesapeake, Virginia to be exact, and I'm watching The Price is Right, and I have thoroughly enjoyed the show this morning. Anyway, have a great day.
1: So that's from last week, whenever Lunchbox was on. Some people just saw it for the first time. Isn't that crazy?
5: That's weird. I thought everybody would have watched it the first time, and if they missed it, they would have gone and watched it online, because you can stream everything. But hey, glad I could make it in her living room for the first time, and she enjoyed it.
1: A rerun's not a rerun to everybody if they haven't seen the original run.
5: And it's a treat. When you see me on there, I mean, it's highly entertaining.
1: You're the treat.
5: Yeah.
1: Yeah, got it. All right, hit us up anytime.
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11: Good morning, I'm Jim Irizarry. Organizers of the recall effort against Baroda Township Clerk Christina Price say they have submitted petitions to the Berrien County Clerk's Office after collecting an estimated 400 signatures. The petitions were filed before the deadline for placement on the November 2026 general election ballot. The county clerk will now determine whether enough signatures are valid to qualify the recall. Lane closures to allow Indiana toll road crews to conduct bridge work over U.S. 31 begin today. U.S. 31 will be reduced to one lane between Brick Road and Nymphs Parkway in each direction, with the left lane and shoulder closed. Officials say the lane closures are to facilitate substructure work while rehabilitating the Indiana toll road exit 72 bridge. Construction will be ongoing through late November. The Detroit Tigers said their goodbyes to ace Tarek Skubal and now must turn their focus to an uncertain final 2 months of the season as they try to make a playoff push without their best player. The Tigers traded the two-time reigning AL Cy Young Award winner to the Los Angeles Dodgers for three minor league prospects in a deal that was agreed to late Saturday night. The Chicago Cubs acquired right-hander Kevin Gausman from the Toronto Blue Jays last night for a pair of minor leaguers. The Chicago White Sox also adding pitching. They're acquiring Oscar Brazoban from the New York Mets. In exchange, the Mets will receive a pair of minor league pitchers. Brazoban essentially replaces Sir Anthony Dominguez, whom the White Sox recently sent to the Seattle Mariners in a deal to help offset the salary of veteran starting pitcher Luis Castillo.
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3: Mostly sunny skies today. A little bit of fog to start out, but that won't last very long. We'll end up around 80 degrees this afternoon with light winds. Partly cloudy to clear skies overnight tonight. We'll drop back down to 58 and pleasant again tomorrow. Mix of the sun and clouds. High temperatures up around 82. I'm meteorologist Carrie Pujol.
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1: Amy had an awkward run in at a gas station. This is hilarious.
17: Yeah.
1: So tell everybody what happened.
17: Okay. So I'm walking out of the gas station. I bought some things. So my hands are full. And the guy in front of me, he's opening the door for himself. And it seems as though he's going to hold it for me. So I just instinctively start to thank him and say thank you. That door is one that slams fast. He doesn't even try to hold it for me. It slams into me. And I was so embarrassed. But I had already said thank you. And I don't know if he thought I was saying thank you sarcastically, because then he snaps back at me and he was like, you can get your own door. And I thought, wait, no, I was genuinely saying thank you. Or maybe he has some chip on his shoulder with women or holding doors for women, or I don't know where this came from, but it was the most awkward encounter. And I was pumping gas too. So then, and he was at the tank, like right across from me. And so I go back and I'm like trying to look at him like, what? And then I just undo my little gas thing. And then I get in my car and I'm like, how did that just happen?
1: Do it from his perspective. What do you think happened in his mind?
17: It has to be that he thought I was being sarcastic. It has to be that he didn't plan on getting my door, or he didn't know I was there. And then he heard me say thank you. So that's where he thought the sarcasm was coming from. And then he's like, you can get your own door. Or he just...
18: Who even says you can get your own door? Don't you just walk off?
17: If, I don't know.
18: If I don't see someone and they walk... Because I've done that before. I've let the door go. And then I notice like, oh, and I go, oh my God, I'm so sorry. I didn't see you there. That's my general reaction to that.
17: You would think that's what was going to happen in this case. And it didn't. And I was like, okay, you know what? This guy is wounded, or he has some previous experience with the situation, or I don't know.
18: Trauma with past door opening?
17: Or women. Or women expecting men to do things for them. I like good help someone with the door, hold the door open, whether you're a guy or a girl.
18: Yeah.
17: Like as a girl.
18: If a dude's behind me, I'll even hold the door for a second because he's coming through.
17: Exactly. Yeah.
18: Here you go, dude. Like I was at the movies, a dude opened the door for me. He went through to begin with, and then I was right behind him and he just put his heel on it and was like, here you go. And I was like, appreciate that.
17: Yeah. I this isn't really a chivalry thing to me. It just was more, this is what makes sense. Like I'm coming up behind you, but then, you know, sometimes the door will shut slow. So it's kind of fine. This one was like really fast.
18: How full were your arms?
17: I mean, I just had like two bottles of water and then a bar, but my keys and my wallet too. So, you know.
18: Lunchbox, what happened here in this situation?
5: I just think he didn't see Amy at all. And Amy just assumed, oh, this guy, my knight in shining armor, is going to hold the door for me. And so he let it go. And then he hears, thank you. And he turns around and he sees her and he's like, oh, this lady's being rude to me.
17: Yeah.
5: Like, how was I supposed to know you're behind me?
17: Lunchbox is, that's the only thing. I mean, of course, I thought about it all night. And that's the only conclusion I could come to, is that he thought my thank you was sarcasm, and it was not. I was genuinely, I'm just used to that sort of exchange. So I'm like, oh yeah, he's going to get the door. I might as well say thank you now.
18: Where'd the door hit you?
17: Well, it just kind of came back. I mean, it didn't like hit me in the face, thank goodness, but like I was able to catch it, but it just popped faster than, I mean, how awkward if it would have hit me in the face.
18: What's your general relationship with guys needing to hold doors for women?
17: What do you mean needing?
18: I don't know. I just like what you.
17: I think it's the right. I think we need to do that as people. We need to do that. But I like it, especially if a guy will get my door, or he'll come up ahead of me and get the door. I like that.
18: What if it's a guy you don't know?
17: That's fine.
18: I'm a big door getter. I just wonder because not everybody is.
17: Yeah, I don't have to prove anything about me getting my own door. Like I am capable of getting the door. But is it cool if a man wants to get my door? I have no problem with that.
18: If someone's old, I'll rush up and get the door for them if it's a lady.
17: That's legit.
18: If it's a woman around the same age or younger and I'm 7 or 8 steps behind, I'm not rushing because then it looks like I'm trying to get with her.
17: Yeah, that could be a little confusing.
18: If I'm going first and I see any woman behind me at all, a step or two, I'm going to open the door and let them go through. But there's a fine line. And also, if you're too far up, you don't want to hold it forever because then it's just awkward. You're just sitting there holding it and they decide to look at their phone, tie their shoe, and you're sitting there just holding the door.
17: Would you ever say to someone, you can get your own door?
18: No, why wouldn't I be like, you're capable? wouldn't say that.
17: Yeah. What if you thought someone was being sarcastic towards you, being like, thank you? Which I didn't even say it in that tone. But some people,
18: 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So I'm sorry that happened to you. You did not deserve that.
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1: I went to do something over the weekend and everybody said, this is so great, this is so great, this is so great. And you know me, if somebody tells me it's so great, I'm trying to find a reason it's not. So I did something that everybody said it was amazing. I want to tell you all about it, and I want to tell you if I was able to prove them wrong. We will talk about that next.
0: Bobby once pitched some drink ideas to Ashley McBride for her non-alcoholic bar in Nashville.
1: Bone dry margarita.
2: Bone dry. Bone dry is great. You could do a bone dry martini, a bone dry margarita.
1: The mint bonito.
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1: I went to see the Odyssey.
22: How was it?
1: It's long.
22: Well, yeah, we know that
1: part. It's long, yeah. And I don't like period pieces. And the colors are very green and old red and gray. I don't like those type of movies. And there's a lot of water. I don't like that much water. I don't like really sea movies or ocean movies that much, okay, generally speaking. So, and we didn't go to the IMAX.
22: Oh, because you didn't want to strain your neck.
1: I went in my ChatGPT and said, would I rather sit IMAX second row or in a normal theater middle back? And then it said, well, is it 70 millimeter?
23: Told you.
1: And I said, it is. And ChatGPT said, well, that's going to be a harder decision then. And it said the three things and it listed them out for me. Number one was go at a different time and sit in a better seat. Number two was go to the regular theater. Number three was sit second row.
22: Okay.
1: So we still went to a regular theater, sit in the second row. I don't feel like we missed anything because I don't know the difference, right?
23: Yeah.
1: It's like, I don't know what I missed. It was perfectly proportioned to me. It was awesome.
22: So it lived up to the hype, even with the...
1: I unhyped it a lot.
22: The water.
1: Everything was working against it. The length, the colors, the water, all. It's all the things I don't like in a movie. It was amazing.
22: Did Caitlin love it?
1: Yeah. Her nervous system's a bit different. She's postpartum. She said that. She goes, I really liked it. But my nervous system is just a little shot.
22: Okay.
1: So she really liked it. But she said it was a little much. It has everything. There's adventure and there's fight. And there's Matt Damon who got so jacked for the movie. I looked at my phone hour 45 in because I was going... All right, I'm starting to feel fatigue. I wonder how long we're into the movie. And I set my timer to start it right after the previews to just see where it was. About an hour 45, I got a little fatigued of just sitting in the theater. And it ends up being like a two hour, 45 minute movie. It's great. I guess officially Tuesday review it tomorrow. But it's really good.
23: I'm glad you liked it.
1: It's every time you think, wow, that's great. And then it comes back down a little bit to tell more story. Something else crazy happens. Now, here's the thing that I wonder from you. We're in the middle of it, and my wife goes, this is not a spoiler, because she's read the book. And she goes, there's still some sirens to come. And I said, what does that mean? She goes, you didn't read the Odyssey? I said, no, I didn't read the Iliad or the Odyssey. She's like, really? So she knew everything that was going to happen because she read the book. Did you read the book?
22: No.
1: Did you read the book?
23: In school, yeah.
1: Okay. She said she was forced to read it in school.
22: If I had to read it in school, I definitely read the Cliff's Notes, and I don't remember.
1: I think also we're old. I think they're called Spark Notes now for everybody who's not 100 like us. I'm pretty sure now that's
22: Are
1: changed.
22: Are they still yellow?
1: I don't know. And we could fact check
23: yeah,
1: that.
23: Yeah, Spark Notes.
1: It is, yeah.
22: Why'd they change? What happened to Cliff?
1: Cliff died, man. I know.
22: Oh, man, sad day.
1: So here's my question about that, because I never read it, and I like to read.

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1: 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It's a great story. Lunchbox has it next in our segment called Tell Me Something Good.
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4: 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I'm taking over at 11 a.m. right after the Bobby Bones Show. 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
6: Good morning. I'm Jim Irizarry. There's growing concern in Union with some homeowners saying they're still waiting for answers nearly 4 days after the explosion and fire at Zimmy's Tavern. Many customers remain without natural gas and say they still don't know when service will return. Crews have been working around the clock, but nearly 4 days later, there's still no clear timeline for when service will return. The Bertrand Township Industrial Park is set to receive $3 million in state funding for water infrastructure improvements. Michigan Representative Brad Paquette says the upgrades will support expansion at the industrial park. He says the funding request was approved through a new House committee process. Benton Harbor's riverfront will soon be getting a new look as city leaders and the University of Notre Dame team up on plans to guide the future of the waterfront. The redevelopment efforts, led by Notre Dame School of Architecture, city officials, and the Southwest Michigan Planning Commission and Cornerstone Alliance, focus on making the Riverview Drive corridor area safer. They also plan to enhance parts of the downtown area. The development is made possible by a $22 million build grant. The Big Ten and SEC agreed Friday night to support a Senate bill that seeks to regulate college sports, ending a breakneck week of negotiations and pulling the bipartisan measure out of what looked to be a certain death spiral. School presidents from both conferences voted to back the bill after receiving last-minute concessions over language regarding third-party name, image, likeness deals and the so-called associated entities that often broker those arrangements between players and schools. More details need to be worked out, but the bill still has a chance to earn the 60 votes it needs to halt debate and head to an up or down vote before the Senate heads for summer break next Friday.
7: Why country weather?
8: Mostly sunny skies today. We'll see afternoon highs right around 80 degrees with light winds. We'll drop down to 58 tonight. I'm Chief Meteorologist Carrie Pujol.
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0: like her friend, like as a joke.
1: She
0: was not saying that's a good joke.
2: No,
0: but it was clearly a joke, and it was in a private message. Illinois student teacher allegedly commented about shooting student. Okay, I have it now. Finally, she was making a comment. Arrested 22-year-old Kristen Volpe. According to deputies, she commented on shooting a student in a chat with friends after a student came up and closed her laptop during class. She sent the message to friends asking jokingly if she should shoot the student. By the way, you can't do that.
1: No, but you can't, also, but she's a student teacher.
0: Did it say student teacher?
1: Yeah,
0: I'm just reading it.
1: Because she's 22. She's a student teacher, so she's needs to grow up a little bit.
2: Yeah, she's immature.
0: Deputies interviewed her and came to the conclusion that she made the comment out of exasperation and had no intentions to harm anybody. I also would agree with that.
2: Yeah.
1: Right.
0: This is one of those where, okay, first I want to know, how'd you know she wrote that? You're watching everything we write. Duh. Secondly, she didn't mean it, so should there be some sort of light slap on the wrist? Yes, but should we ruin her life for it? No. And that's the definition of nuance, right? Like, everything's not just black or white. Yeah, she got a... Her student teaching, she's got a big lesson.
1: Now, if she was like to her friends, like, hey, I have a gun in my backpack. What should I do with it?
0: Yeah.
1: Okay, that's different.
0: Agree.
1: But it's just sort of like, you know, sometimes when you're having a rough day and you're just like, ugh,
2: I'm going to kill someone.
1: Well, I was going to say shoot me.
2: I've said both.
0: Man, all of that's weird.
1: Or that time we were going on Price is Right in Vegas, and I was like, if you get picked, I'm going to kill you.
2: Oh, yeah.
1: Yeah, I did.
0: And then I got picked, and then they didn't even arrest her.
1: Right. But also, I wasn't going to harm you.
0: Yep.
2: That's all weird.
0: That's a wild one.
2: Yeah.
0: That's a wild one. Okay, break.
3: Coming up. Tell me something good. Yeah.
0: A high school band trip took an unexpected turn when two teenagers found themselves in a real-life rescue. What happens is pretty amazing. Eddie has the story coming up next in our positivity segment called Tell Me Something Good.
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7: Good morning. I'm Jim Irizarry. Organizers of the recall effort against Baroda Township Clerk Christina Price say they have submitted petitions to the Berrien County Clerk's Office after collecting an estimated 400 signatures. The petitions were filed before the deadline for placement on the November 2026 general election ballot. The county clerk will now determine whether enough signatures are valid to qualify the recall. Lane closures to allow Indiana toll road crews to conduct bridge work over U.S. 31 begin today. U.S. 31 will be reduced to one lane between Brick Road and Nymphs Parkway in each direction, with the left lane and shoulder closed. Officials say the lane closures are to facilitate substructure work while rehabilitating the Indiana toll road exit 72 bridge. Construction will be ongoing through late November. The Detroit Tigers said their goodbyes to ace Tarik Skubal and now must turn their focus to an uncertain final 2 months of the season as they try to make a playoff push without their best player. The Tigers traded the two-time reigning AL Cy Young Award winner to the Los Angeles Dodgers for three minor league prospects in a deal that was agreed to late Saturday night. The Chicago Cubs acquired right-hander Kevin Gausman from the Toronto Blue Jays last night for a pair of minor leaguers. The Chicago White Sox also adding pitching. They're acquiring Hoskar Brazoban from the New York Mets. In exchange, the Mets will receive a pair of minor league pitchers. Brazoban essentially replaces Sir Anthony Dominguez, whom the White Sox recently sent to the Seattle Mariners in a deal to help offset the salary of veteran starting pitcher Luis Castillo.
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5: Mostly sunny skies today. A little bit of fog to start out, but that won't last very long. We'll end up around 80 degrees this afternoon with light winds. Partly cloudy to clear skies overnight tonight. We'll drop back down to 58 and pleasant again tomorrow. Mix of the sun and clouds. High temperatures up around 82. I'm meteorologist Carrie Pujol.
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28: Hello, Bobby Bones. My fiance and I are getting married next year. We're starting to argue about the budget. My fiance thinks we should keep it simple and save the money for a house or future vacations. But this is the only wedding we'll ever have. The problem is our guest list keeps growing. For those of you who are married, how much is too much to spend? Is there a dollar amount where you have to say, this isn't worth it anymore? Signed, tying the knot and tightening the budget. I'm going to give you a very simple answer. This is just my opinion. If you have to take a loan out for anything, don't do it. If you have to take a loan out for one single element of your wedding, do not do it. Is it awesome? Yes. But it goes by super quick and you go, I just spent a lot of money on something that is beyond and there's nothing from it except pictures and video. So it's an amazing time and celebration. If you have to take out a loan, do not do it. That would be my advice. Amy?
29: Yeah, I don't want to go into debt for my wedding if I were to have one. And I think that there's a happy medium. I mean, he's being pretty reasonable. And also, yes, if this is going to be your one wedding and you want to invite people, are there certain things you could scale back on? Like, I looking back on my wedding, I am so thankful my sister did my flowers. Flowers can be so expensive. And I remember thinking, well, this is kind of going to be weird. I should probably pay somebody. But then my sister was offering. It saved me so much money. Like, and their flowers are just going to get thrown out. Just like, look at maybe where you could save. Like, because people will tell you you need to spend money on certain things.
28: Yeah.
29: But it's your wedding, so do what you want. So there might be areas where you could scale back and that way you can invite some more people versus having like really crazy centerpieces.
28: It also sounds like they're paying for their own wedding.
29: Mm-hmm.
28: So it's not no bother of somebody. We scaled back too. We only had Dunn of Brooks and Dunn. sing, Ronnie Dunn, the lead singer. We were like, we just want this done. And then we just had Gary LaVox of Rascal Flatts and not the whole band.
0: Yes.
28: Because that would have cost more. So I remember us going, okay, what can we scale back on? We scaled back Brooks, and we scaled back the other two from Rascal Flatts. So
0: when you say loan, do you mean credit card too? Like
29: any kind, I think debt.
0: Okay.
28: Yeah.
29: Right?
0: Because it's hard.
28: I know. So I'm just going to say don't go into a bunch of debt. If you want to set a debt limit, $3,000, you have to stick to it. Yeah. Because these
29: kind of like a plan to pay it off quickly.
28: These wedding people see you coming and it's so high and it's the dumbest stuff and you think it matters and it doesn't. But it's hard to say that until you've been through it. Like, I get it.
29: I've heard like depending on what you want your wedding cake to look like, because wedding cakes, typically it's obvious that's what it is. But I've heard that if you say it's for a wedding, even if it's cupcakes that you want, you may end up charging more because they know it's for a wedding. So I don't know. It's like your grandma's 80th birthday.
28: Okay. You get a Cookie Monster and you pull the Cookie Monster off and you put on a bride and groom.
29: Right.
28: Addie, your advice?
0: Man, luckily for me, my father-in-law paid for the wedding. So we were just like, let's let it rip.
28: That's the advice.
0: But I mean, Hey, that's where tradition can really help you out.
28: Yeah.
0: But I mean, dude, it's so hard. I just don't know how you can have a wedding without spending so much money just to get a venue, you know, get a venue and rentals on the chairs and the tables. That's already so much money. But I like your idea of just set your $2,000, $3,000, whatever. And then tell the wedding planner, if you have a wedding planner, like, this is it.
28: Don't hire a wedding planner.
0: Oh.
28: Unless it's some big wedding, because that's going to cost you all that money.
29: Okay. Oh. You know something I did too for my wedding, which we were married 17 years, but we used the same venue. We got married at a little old chapel that was so cute, but we had the ceremony and then my mom got people from her church to volunteer to flip the room. And so they all like pitched in and helped out and flipped it and turned it from rows of chairs that people were sitting in to bringing in all the tables. So, and then the DJ set up and then it turned into the reception, but it was one venue. Nobody had to leave.
28: There's a lot of ways to cut. Another thing that I would say is if it's far out, instead of going, well, we're gonna have to go into debt, be on a strict plan to save, to get ahead more than it's happening right now and you have to go in debt.
29: I think I just realized something about myself.
28: What?
29: I feel like I can't give wedding advice because my marriage failed.
28: You shouldn't, because I felt you do that too, where you felt like guilty saying it.
29: Yeah.
28: No, that's not.
29: That was so stupid.
0: You still had a wedding though.
29: I know. That's my point.
0: You're not giving marriage advice.
29: I'm just being vulnerable.
28: We don't want your marriage advice.
29: I'm kidding. I know, but I found myself like, I had to justify. I was married 17 years, so it doesn't mean you're going to get divorced if you take my advice.
28: I think marriage advice from you is maybe better than marriage advice from someone who's not been through the good, the hard, and come. Like, you've done it all. I don't want to go to a priest for marriage advice because he's never been married.
0: Correct.
28: So if I want to talk about the difficulties and how to get through them, I think I want to go to somebody who's been through it, and you've been through it. Okay, don't feel guilty about it.
29: Yeah. I mean, this isn't even marriage advice. It was just wedding budget talk. Yeah. but I just didn't want you to think, oh, I don't want to take her advice.
28: We didn't think that at all. Don't go into crazy debt. It's just not worth it. Good luck. All right, close it up.

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0: Be Her on 99.9 Y Country. Hello there. This is Kristen. Happy Monday. Well, we made it through the weekend and now it's back to the alarms, all the coffee, pretending we're excited to answer emails again. If you're easing into the workday, don't worry. We've got you covered. Plenty of great country music to help you make that Monday feel a little less Monday. So crank it up. Sing along if you want. Let's get this week started together. We are going to have John Morgan, Luke Bryan, and Jason Aldean coming up next. Don't go anywhere. It's Everything Country, 99.9 Y Country.
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8: Why Country Weather.
9: Highs level off around 77 this afternoon under sunny skies. 58 tonight. Tomorrow, highs around 82. Upper 70s Wednesday with a slight chance for showers. Turning cooler Thursday with highs in the upper 70s and thunderstorms possible. Peak at the extended shows, 80 Friday, 83 Saturday, and 84 on Sunday. Currently 75. I'm staff meteorologist Derek Height.
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0: Morgan Wallen, 20 cigarettes on 99.9 Y Country. Well, the Elkhart County 4-H Fair is going to be rocking tonight. It is Monday night, and country fans, you don't want to miss this one. Charlie Crockett taking over the stage tonight at the fair, known for his unique blend of country, blues, and Americana. He's bringing his signature sound and an unforgettable live show to the grandstand. So excited to see him. So grab your friends, head out to the fairgrounds, enjoy the rides, the food, the fun, the whole thing, and then settle in for a great night of live music. Get all the details, the schedule, all the ticket information at 4hfair.org, and we'll see you at the Elkhart County 4-H Fair. All right, Kane Brown, Bailey Zimmerman, and Dustin Lynch up next. I'm Kristen on 99.9 Y Country.
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0: 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Kenny Chesney, Dylan Scott, Miranda Lambert. 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
0: Y Country weather.
10: Ample sunshine expected this afternoon with daytime highs approaching 77. Lows dip down to about 60 tonight. Mainly clear skies. Daytime highs approaching 82 tomorrow. Mainly clear skies. Upper 70s Wednesday with a slight chance of rain showers. Turning cooler Thursday with highs in the upper 70s and thunderstorms possible. Currently, it's 79 degrees. I'm staff meteorologist Derek Hite.

0: 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Well, South Bend's brand new country music festival bringing the party this summer, and we are going to be sending you there. Boots on the Bend takes over the St. Joseph County Fairgrounds August 14th and 15th with an incredible lineup. We've got Eric Church, Hardy, Brandon Lake, Ashley McBride, Chase Rice, so many more. We're giving you the chance to win a pair of two-day general admission passes, plus two lucky winners will score an upgrade to VIP all weekend long. So enter now, right now at 999ycountry.com for your chance to be there. 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All right, Jelly Roll, Ty Myers, and Eric Church. Speaking of, he's coming up next. I'm Kristen on 999 Y Country.
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4: I'm Nicole Haslip with Ag Headline News. I'm Brian Field. The director of agronomy for Heads Up Plant Protectant says white mold has yet to show up in the upper Midwest this growing season.
5: If we've been getting rains in the last couple of weeks, if your soils are wet, you may be at risk if things start to cool down a little bit, get some cloud cover.
4: An agronomist is concerned as southern rust continues moving north.
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0: Dustin Lynch, Easy to Love on 99.9 Y Country. Well, the fair fun continues tonight, the Elkhart County 4-H Fair, and we've got a big night of live music waiting for you. Tonight, Charlie Crockett takes over the grandstand stage, bringing his one-of-a-kind country sound to the fairgrounds, from classic country influences to his bluesy Americana style. I mean, it's just definitely a show you don't want to miss. Make a night of it, of course. Grab some fair food, my favorite. 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It's the Elkhart County 4-H Fair, y'all. All right, Carrie Underwood, John Morgan, and Lainey Wilson up next. 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
1: There are things in my car that I put in there for just in case purposes.
2: 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And you said, I actually did not know I had that in there.
1: I got a jug of water, too.
2: Jug?
1: I got a jug of water in there, too. I don't know why. 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
2: Yes, but it's not like your vehicle is the Barney bag of things.
1: It is.
2: But we're not always together.
1: I got the Mary Poppins car, baby.
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13: Why Country Weather.
14: Ample sunshine expected this afternoon with daytime highs approaching 79. Mainly clear skies tonight, lows level off around 60. Daytime highs approaching 82. Tomorrow, mainly clear skies. Currently, 79. 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I'm meteorologist Derek Height.

0: Shea, Say So on 99.9 Y Country. Well, on Friday, September 11th, Dan and Shea are bringing the Young Tour to the Ruoff Music Center in Noblesville. They're bringing a great lineup with them. 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All right, speaking of Josh Russ, he's up next along with Darius Rucker and Taylor Swift on the way. I'm Kristen on 99.9 Y Country.
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0: Eric Church on 99.9 White Country. Of course, he's going to be headlining one of the Boots on the Bin Festival days, two huge days of country music right here in our backyard. Boots on the Bin coming to the St. Joseph County Fairgrounds August 14th and 15th. And this lineup is stacked. Along with Eric Church, you got Hardy, who will headline the other day. Add on Ashley McBride, Chase Rice, Brandon Lake, and more, joining South Bend's biggest new country festival. And here's your chance to go on us. 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All right, Low Cash, Cole Swindell, Kane Brown coming up. I'm Kristen on 99.9 White Country.
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8: Country weather. Highs around 79 this afternoon under sunny skies. Mainly clear skies tonight. Lows dip down to about 60. Daytime highs approaching 82. Tomorrow, mainly sunny skies. High of 80 Wednesday with a slight chance for showers. Thunderstorms likely, 77 on Thursday. Currently, it's 77 degrees. 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

0: Greenland James Water at a Wedding on 99.9 Y Country. All right, that's going to be it for me today. I'm Kristen. Thanks for spending part of your Monday with me. Johnny and Jocelyn will be in shortly to take over and get you through the rest of this workday. So don't go anywhere or you'll miss Sam Hunt, Megan Maroney, and Dan and Shay. Coming up next, I'll chat with you tomorrow right here on Everything Country, 99.9 Y Country.
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3: Well, here we are again, my friend.
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4: No, it's a good thing. It's a good thing. August is a good month. I think, to me, it feels like it's the sunniest month. It's the hottest month. It's the driest month. We'll see.
3: Yeah, it's a something for sure. We got a lot of things to get to on the show. The happy headline of the day is coming up next.

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1: The community of Findlay, Ohio, came together last week for its annual Stuff the Bus Drive, collecting piles of school supplies to help local families gear up for the new school year. 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
1: There is a Morgan Wallen-themed Airbnb in Nashville that has rooms inspired by his songs.
0: Okay.
1: Which also means there's a chair on the balcony with a sign that says, quote, "You are not Morgan Wallen. You won't get away with it. Don't throw this chair." What a loser.
0: I think that's the best part of the whole entire thing. Like, having stuff themed by his music, that's cool. But the fact that they made fun of the fact that he got arrested because of that.
1: Don't throw furniture.
0: Yeah. It seems there's been a lot of shows getting postponed and canceled these days. The latest artists to do that are Parker McCollum and Bailey Zimmerman.
1: Oh.
0: Now, Parker postponed two shows because his wife is going to give birth to their second child, so pretty important.
1: Yeah, okay.
0: He says, I hate having to make that call, but family comes first.
1: Yeah, she will leave you.
0: Yeah. Now, Bailey Zimmerman, on the other hand, his entire international leg of his tour, which had 10 shows, canceled.
1: Wow.
0: He says he needs to focus on important family matters. He says everything is okay. It's just my family needs my attention, and that's what I've got to do.
1: Yeah, you got to remember musicians are regular humans, too.
0: And I think, you know, maybe they, if all these shows and things are getting canceled and so many artists are saying, I need to spend more time with family, then maybe we need to change tours.
1: Yeah, working too hard, gone too long.
0: Right, they're gone for like almost 200 days at a time. Cut it in half and you'll have a better life. That's your Music City Minute for today. 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
3: Daytime highs approaching 80 this afternoon under clear skies. Mainly clear skies tonight. Lows dip down to about 60. Tomorrow, high of 82. Slight chance of thunderstorms Wednesday and Thursday. 80 Wednesday, 77 Thursday. Taking a look at the long range, 80 Friday, 83 Saturday, and 84 on Sunday. Right now, 75. I'm staff meteorologist Derek Height.

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1: So for the past month, I have I started a new job, a new second job, I guess you'd call it.
0: Congrats. It's been actually 30-ish days now.
1: It has been. My evaluation's coming up, I'm not excited about that. No, but I have been leaving early. I leave pretty early in the morning before you even wake up.
0: Correct.
1: And
0: I thought I would not like it. That is a lie. I do like it.
1: Yeah. What are your thoughts on the now it's been a month?
0: Are you going to talk about how I'm grumpy on the weekends?
1: No.
0: Because you're home with me?
1: I'll get to that in a moment. But what are your thoughts on the weekday change?
0: My thoughts are I don't feel as rushed, even though the only difference is that you are not physically here. I'm still doing the things that I normally do, like straighten up the living room, maybe put the dishes away, do some dishes if we left some, you know, get myself ready for work, pack my own lunch. I guess because I'm not like, hey, Johnny, I opened a yogurt for you because you won't eat breakfast unless I remind you to eat breakfast.
1: Well, or I will grab something for myself. I just don't want to like have to make a meal.
0: Not when you were home, though. You wouldn't do it when you were home. So before you had this job and you were working in the studio for 10 hours a day, you would just work. And I'd be like, hey, did you eat food? And you're like, oh, yeah, no, I haven't. What time is it? It's 3 p.m. You should probably eat breakfast. So at that point, I don't have to do that part of it. And my mornings are quiet.
1: Yeah.
0: Because you're not like, hey, you're a talker. You wake up talking.
1: I am not. I do, but I don't. If I wake up thinking, I wake up thinking about stuff.
0: What does that sentence even mean? I do, but I don't. That is not an accurate.
1: I wake up and start talking because I wake up before you do. So I usually have an hour of preparation time.
0: Silence. Right.
1: Yeah. So by the time you're up, I'm talking. But I.

0: about?
1: Everything.
0: I don't even recall this.
1: It was all kinds of
0: stuff. Yesterday? Saturday? What day?
1: I think it was Saturday morning.
0: I don't even remember this.
1: You had just so much. It was just information overload. And I was just, I think at one point.
0: Sorry, I annoyed you with my friendship.
1: Joss, you just got to slow down, man.
0: I don't even know what you're talking about.
1: You just talked about a bunch of stuff.
0: And you don't remember a single dang thing that I said.
1: Absolutely.
0: No.
1: I do.
0: No, you do not at all.
1: It was like my pencil was on fire from trying to take notes.
0: Yeah, just like yesterday. When you were like, what did you want me to do with these eggshells? And I was like, remember I told you before I went to the bookstore? And you were like, oh yeah. What did you want me to do with this? Like, remember I told you before I went to the bookstore? Oh yeah. The words go into your brain and out of your brain.
1: Was I supposed to throw something away? I can't remember. Whoops.
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1: I think we made a really good decision this past weekend. We considered going to the store and yes. going shopping for just like basic groceries, which is funny because on Sunday you
0: Are
1: were
0: we
1: like,
0: fight about this.
1: No, it's not a fight. It's just a statement.
0: Oh,
1: you had said like, hey, let's go to the store. And I was like, wait, so the store you told me not to go to, cause
0: no,
1: we already
0: you
1: had
0: wanted
1: everything?
0: To go to the big store, the big membership store on Saturday afternoon. And I was like, you know, you don't have to do that every weekend. It's just the two of us. You're not like filling the pantry with lunchbox snacks. You don't have to go. You can just stay home. And do
1: See,
0: nothing.
1: I was just going to go to the grocery store. That's actually what I was going to do. Not
0: anyway,
1: the big store.
0: Sunday afternoon, I was like, after the bookstore, I was like, we should probably run to the store. And you were like, yeah, okay, fine. I guess we can. And I was like, wait, Sunday at the grocery store a week or two before most schools go back. Let's not. This yeah. is not a good idea.
1: And we thought about that, and we always forget about that every weekend that we do end up going to the store.
0: Until we get there and we're like, oh, why'd we do this?
1: It's a horrible mistake.

0: 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We're Johnny and Jocelyn.
1: Taking notes for our show is one of the fun things that I like to do. Because generally you're like, what does this mean? And I'm like, don't ask now. Don't ask now. When we get to that break in our show, then you'll see what it means.
0: Okay, so now we're at that point.
1: The one you were referring to was something I titled saltine spray.
0: Okay.
1: And I imagine you know what I'm talking
0: about. This one
1: about.
0: I do know because I made chili over the weekend.
1: Yeah, it was great. It wasn't 100 degrees, so it was nice. And you're a saltine guy. I do not like saltines. Lightly salted cardboard is not on my list of things I like to eat.
0: I could sit down and eat an entire sleeve of salt. I don't know. It's the simpleness of
1: the drywall texture that you love to munch on.
0: It's the challenge. Like, you know, the people the where you do the however many try to eat like 10 saltines without drinking water.
1: I can't
0: water.
1: Even eat one. I don't like them. Anyway, we're eating chili. You have crushed up saltines in your chili. And you started to tell me something. And you sprayed saltines all over my side of the table to the point where I was like, do I need to get a food, like a sneeze guard? For my bowl of chili.
0: Yeah, I was like, so you like the chili?
1: I don't want saltines in my chili, let alone a second life cycle saltines.
0: Oh, yeah. You don't want a little sprinkle, a little dusting on top?
1: Oh, God. It was so gross. I love you so much. And I was like, if your food comes to my side of the table again, I will leave this house.
0: I just cleaned it up. I picked up the little crumbs.
1: Yes. The worst and best part is that you noticed it. And so mid-sentence, you just leaned over and wiped it off. Like, oh, you're disgusting.
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1: A woman who had been blind for 13 years accidentally got her sight back.
0: This story is insane.
1: I'll tell you more about it in today's edition of
2: Weird World News.
1: You actually sent me this story.
0: I did.
1: And it's really bizarre. So after 13 years in complete darkness, a woman's life changed with one unexpected accident. Her name is Lisa Reed. She lost her vision at the age of 11 after she had a brain tumor that damaged her optic nerve. But at 24, after accidentally hitting her head on a coffee table while saying goodnight to her guide dog, something crazy happened. She went to sleep thinking nothing of it. The next morning, she opened her eyes and could see.
0: This is insane. This is not, it can't be real.
1: Right. I looked it up. It's real. I found multiple sources that said that this is a real thing.
0: And nothing inside of her head, the doctors were like, yeah, if we just move this and move this, you could see again.
1: Well, maybe there was just too much pressure or swelling or whatever she did have this whole thing happen before. But doctors believe the impact may have relieved the pressure on her optic nerve, restoring part of her vision. And although she remained legally blind, the moment that affected her most wasn't seeing the world. It was seeing how much her family had changed after 13 years.
0: Right. Oh, my gosh.
1: Yeah. Wouldn't that be crazy?
0: No, like I can't even.
1: And most people that go blind, they don't regain their sight. So you have that final image of whoever you loved in your head.
0: This is nuts.
1: That's like coming out of a coma.
0: It's bizarre world news today.
1: Yes, definitely is some weird world news.
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13: Why Country Weather.
14: Ample sunshine expected this afternoon with daytime highs approaching 81. Lows dip down to about 60 tonight, mainly clear skies. Daytime highs approaching 82 tomorrow, mainly clear skies. Upper 70s Wednesday with a slight chance of thunderstorms. Turning cooler Thursday with highs in the upper 70s, chance for storms continues. Currently 79. I'm staff meteorologist Derek Height.

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1: So there's a house in our neighborhood that has a sign in the yard.
0: Okay.
1: Advertising what I think is their business. I guess it could be someone else's business.
0: Sure.
1: And it's called Guardians of Poop.
0: Guardians of Poop.
1: The gist of it is they will come clean up your yard of all the dog poop.
0: Yeah, I've seen those ones.
1: But why are you guarding the poop? I'm a little confused about it.
0: Now, let me try and picture this a little bit more, because one, I love this because you have now been the one that brings up the poop story and not me.
1: Okay.
0: So is the sign sort of like a Guardians of the Galaxy kind of play?
1: I feel like maybe that's where they were going with it, but it says Guardians of Poop. There's a phone number. There's a clip art photo of a dog defecating in the grass. I love the business, you know.
0: Yeah, you're giving them free advertising right now.
1: People don't want to clean it up, especially if you have multiple dogs. It's a big task, yeah. No pun intended.
0: It is one that a business, just like the business I've always wanted to do, because I've seen it around, was the trash can cleaners.
1: Right.
0: Like, that would be a great job.
1: But my question is, why is it called the Guardians of Poop? Why are you guarding the poop? Are you doing something with the poop we don't know about?
0: Yeah, where? So
1: is it,
0: I guess,
1: is it valuable poop?
0: Where does the poop go once you take it from my yard? That's a good question.
1: From what are you guarding it? I'm a little confused.
0: Did you call the number?
1: I don't have any poop for them to guard. That would be weird. Like, yeah, tell me about your business. I don't have a dog. That's a little weird.
0: Gonna start it off. I don't have a dog. I had a dog before.
1: No, I'm just interested in poop. That is not something I want my neighbors to know about me.
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3: We got to get through the second half of the show really fast because it's almost feeding time for the raccoons.
4: Yeah, we feed the raccoons in the evening. So, yeah, we got a lot to get to.
3: There's some weird raccoon stuff happening. Like the mom of family two normally has five babies or five kits, as they're called.
4: Oh, I didn't know that.
3: But for the last like 5 days, she only has had four with her. And I was like, oh my God, one of them died. I'm going to be a mess. I can't handle this. But then we saw number five show up with a different rogue raccoon. So I think he was just like, I'm out. I'm done with this family. I'm going on my own.
4: Yeah, it was weird. He had a new haircut. He had a pack of cigarettes rolled up in his sleeve.
3: He has seen some stuff.
4: I think he had a tattoo as well.
3: Probably.
4: Said, Mom.
3: Oh, well, that's good.
4: Yeah. We got the happy headline of the day coming up here in just a few.

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1: The community of Findlay, Ohio, came together last week for its annual Stuff the Bus Drive, collecting piles of school supplies to help local families gear up for the new school year. 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
0: 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So it's just a great way to step up for families in need.
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0: Everything Country, 99.9 Y Country, with Johnny and Jocelyn. It's time for your Music City Minute.
1: There is a Morgan Wallen-themed Airbnb in Nashville that has rooms inspired by his songs.
0: Okay.
1: Which also means there's a chair on the balcony with a sign that says, quote, "You are not Morgan Wallen. You won't get away with it. Don't throw this chair." What a loser.
0: I think that's the best part of the whole entire thing. Like, having stuff themed by his music, that's cool. But the fact that they made fun of the fact that he got arrested because of that.
1: Don't throw furniture.
0: Yeah. It seems there's been a lot of shows getting postponed and canceled these days. The latest artists to do that are Parker McCollum and Bailey Zimmerman.
1: Oh.
0: Now, Parker postponed two shows because his wife is going to give birth to their second child, so pretty important.
1: Yeah, okay.
0: He says, I hate having to make that call, but family comes first.
1: Yeah, she will leave you.
0: Yeah. Now, Bailey Zimmerman, on the other hand, his entire international leg of his tour, which had 10 shows, canceled.
1: Wow.
0: He says he needs to focus on important family matters. He says everything is okay. It's just my family needs my attention, and that's what I've got to do.
1: Yeah, you got to remember musicians are regular humans, too.
0: And I think, you know, maybe they, if all these shows and things are getting canceled and so many artists are saying, I need to spend more time with family, then maybe we need to change tours.
1: Yeah, working too hard, gone too long.
0: Right, they're gone for like almost 200 days at a time. Cut it in half and you'll have a better life. That's your Music City Minute for today. 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
12: Y Country weather.
13: Lows level off around 60 tonight under mainly clear skies. Lots of sunshine again tomorrow. Highs level off around 82. Tomorrow night, lows dip down to about 64. 80 Wednesday, with a slight chance of thunderstorms. 77 Thursday, chance for storms continues. Taking a look at the long range, 80 Friday, 83 Saturday, and 84 on Sunday. Right now, it's 77 degrees. I'm staff meteorologist Derek Height.

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1: There's been so many county fairs that have been going on.
0: Yeah, it's summer.
1: Elkhart County Fair, 4-H Fair just wrapped up. St. Joseph
0: Fair
1: County.
0: Fair
1: But we've talked about this where we'd love to go to some state fairs.
0: Yeah, I don't think we're even ready for state fairs, man. I don't think we could do it.
1: No?
0: We're supposed to go. Which one are we going to this weekend?
1: I believe the Cass County Fair.
0: Oh, I thought we were going to Van Buren. Or that one's over.
1: I think that one already happened. Yeah, okay. That one already happened.
0: Cass County.

0: Minnesota, number one.
1: Really? For fair food?
0: Yeah.
1: Just like lutefisk and jello salad.
0: Oh, we got some hot dish and some tater tots.
1: Yeah, I don't want any hot dish when I right before I go on the Tilt-A-Whirl.
0: You can find a list of a lot of their foods.
1: I was going to say, does it say the food that makes them famous?
0: No, it just lists off the best ones. So number one, I already told you, Minnesota State Fair. Other ones on here, I should tell my brother to go check this one out. The North Kakalaki State Fair.
1: Does it say when it is?
0: That I also will click the link and get you more information.
1: You are not prepared at all.
0: I just have a hot list for you. I don't have the, I'm not going to go down the rabbit hole. I'm just going to give you the list. That's it. Just like David Letterman, the top 10's all you get. Alaska State Fair is number 9, which that would be fun.
1: You want to go all the way to Alaska just for the state fair food?
0: Yeah. Florida State Fair. That's a good one too.
1: I would not go to Florida.
0: The Big E in West Springfield, Massachusetts.
1: What's the Big E?
0: It's actually six state fairs in one.
1: What?
0: And with each New England state getting its own building and food specialties.
1: So it's like the flea market of fairs.
0: I love that idea.
1: So I did pull up some of Minnesota State Fair's foods. Mm. Pickle pie. Crackling corn ribs. I never got the whole corn rib thing. Are they good? Sure. Is it too much work? Absolutely. Longanisa cheese curd lumpia.
0: Okay. Sounds good.
1: Bao bun, surf and turf burger, butter brew mustache pretzel.
0: Mm.
1: I mean, these don't feel like crazy outlandish foods.
0: Yeah.
1: So what makes them number one?
0: I'm not sure.
1: Shakshuka lamb meatballs.
0: Which is crazy because the Texas State Fair is supposed to be like the biggest one.
1: I think that's the one that has the crazy stuff like the deep fried butter, the deep fried Kool-Aid.
0: That's where they test a lot of stuff out because they have so many people to choose from. Number 5 is the Indiana State Fair.
1: Really?
0: Down in Indianapolis. I've been wanting to go to that one.
1: Isn't that one in August?
0: Yeah, it runs like the whole month of August.
1: Well, we have plenty of time.
0: New York State Fair, Iowa State Fair. Obviously, that's a big one for butter and all kinds of other wonderful things. And Wisconsin's number 2. So the Midwest doing pretty well for state fairs.
1: For fried food in hot sun?
0: Yeah.
1: You know, in Minnesota, you can also get the When Pigs Fly. It is a flight of pigs in a blanket.
0: I'm down.
1: They each have different toppings and like different flavors. There's a strawberry ube sundae tart. There's, I do not know what that is. I'm not even going to try. Brandy.
0: Biggest question. Brandy what?
1: Brandy old fashioned cookie dough.
0: Ooh.
1: Edible cookie dough infused with brandy.
0: Okay.
1: Sold.
0: The biggest question, and I didn't mean to stop you. The biggest question I have is, when is it?
1: I didn't look that up. I was just looking up the food.
0: If you're telling me all this food, my mouth is watering right now.
1: It's August 27th through Labor Day, September 7th.
0: We're going.
1: 10 days, baby.
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0: with Jason Sutton of Sunset Coast Country Dancers, and you have a million things happening this month.
1: Yeah.
2: I'm exhausted, to be honest.
0: It's just the season.
1: We were going through your calendar, and it just a lot of stuff going on. Some big stuff. So where shall we begin? What do you got coming up? I know you've been doing a lot of line dancing and a lot of really cool stuff.
2: Yeah, the schedule is packed. You know, of course, we do every Tuesday night at Union and Social in St. Joe, which is a ton of fun. Mm-hmm. We begin our classes, teach some stuff there, and just kind of free dance with people. That goes from 7 to 9. It is one of my favorite places to dance. It's all of our people and the newcomers come all the time, which is great. Then we get a couple things that are happening through the month that are really exciting. First time ever, we're going to Vineyard 2121.
1: Okay. I
2: believe that's out in Coloma. Mm-hmm. Beautiful spot. We're going to be dancing outside, weather permitting. If not, it's covered. This covered area.
0: Right, right.
2: But that's at 6 p.m. on the 6th of August, and that should be a good time. Then we have a really exciting night, Sunny D's on the 7th. We love dancing there.
0: I think we should go to this one.
1: You're going downstairs,
2: yeah,
1: right?
2: Yeah, it's in the speakeasy. Yeah, you should definitely come.
0: The late night dancing, yeah?
2: Yeah, it's late night. It's 8 to midnight.
1: 8 o'clock, yeah, that's late for us.
2: I mean, we all like to go to bed at 9, but sometimes
0: right. Yeah.
2: So that's a lot of fun. We really enjoy that spot. It's a beautiful spot, and we just have lots of new people from all over Chicago and local that come by. And last month we had some people from like the Valparaiso area.
0: Nice.
2: You're just getting all people from this area that like the line dance. It's a ton of fun.
0: Yeah.
2: We have Zoe's Doze, which is a huge hit this summer. We're doing that on the 14th. It's going to be our last shebang of the summer. Last line dance.
0: Okay.
2: Of the year there. It is on the Bluff. It is so cool. The last one we had was on Friday night. Had 200 people.
0: That's insane. Man. It's 200 people line dancing on the Bluff.
2: It's crazy. It's a ton of fun because you're just outside. You get the sunset.
0: Yeah.
2: People are having donuts. They're having drinks in the downtown district. They're just dancing. Yeah. Having a good time. And people are laughing, all ages. Kids that are, you know, 9, 10 years old to all the way to 90-year-olds dancing.
0: Dancing and donuts? Come on.
1: Dancing brings people together.
2: Yeah, and you get the sugar from the donuts.
1: That's true.
0: That helps. Gives you lots of energy. That does help.
2: We do have some cool things that are going on at the fair. We're going to be at the fair midday, I believe, on the 20th at 3:30. Just going to dance in the square, kind of teaching people at the Barron County Youth Fair.
0: Nice.
2: Tons of fun, if you ask me. And that same night, we're going to be at the Kankakee Grill in at Four Winds.
0: Oh my gosh.
1: Oh, nice.
2: We do that the same evening about 7 p.m. So.
0: No wonder you're exhausted. You guys are everywhere.
2: You don't even know.
1: Right.
2: So that is a lot of fun. It is a good time. We enjoy going to Kankakee. It's one of the first venues that took us on. So
0: oh, wow.
2: We do that once a month.
1: Yeah, that's awesome.
2: We do have some really fun things going on. I think it's huge to announce this, but we have a boot camp happening at our studio. On the 15th, it's an absolute beginner line dance boot camp from 10 to noon on the 15th. It is a ton of fun. My teachers that teach us really take the time step by step with people and really go through all those steps. And they really learn, what is a K-step? What is a vibe? Mm-hmm. They get the whole rhythm down and everything. So you build that confidence.
0: Yeah,
2: so when you come out in public, you just come jump right in. So.
1: Right.
0: Okay, boot camp. Got it.
2: It's a boot camp. It's really good. And then we do have some cooler things that are happening. On Wednesday, the 12th, we have an intermediate line dance.
1: So okay.
2: Higher level line dance teaching.
0: Not us.
1: They've done the boot camp or they've learned a lot of the steps. Yeah, they know what they're doing.
0: Yeah,
2: yeah. Hey, you've been with us like 4 or 5 months and you're really trying to learn the harder stuff. You're there. So those are lots of fun things for line. We have classes on Mondays and Thursdays at our studio a month as well.
1: But you don't just do just line dancing.
2: No, actually, we do a little bit more. So
1: yeah.
2: I'm glad you said that. We do country swing. We do have a country swing club.
1: Okay.
2: Where you can come on a Sunday night from 7 o'clock on the 2nd and the 16th of the month. It is a lot of fun. We just teach for like 45 minutes of basic swing. Mm-hmm. And then you practice and dance with people throughout the night. Last time we had 35 people in the studio dancing, having a really good time. It's a lot of fun. So we started, actually, me and Sharon started learning Pattern Partner.
1: Okay.
0: Yeah.
2: And we actually have a Pattern Partner class on the 5th of this month.
0: Okay.
2: So Wednesday. And that is fun. It's you do this with a partner. It's around the dance floor while people are doing line in the middle of the dance floor.
0: Okay.
2: And it's a lot of fun. And you get to do it with your friends or your significant other. And it's,
0: that's you and me, Johnny. We should do that.
1: We should do that?
0: Yeah. Okay. We need to practice, though.
1: Yeah. We need a lot of practice. More on me, not you. So other than that, you also mentioned you want to talk about this World Dance Showdown. Oh, yeah. Tell me, this sounds like a big deal. What is this, and what are you guys going
2: to
1: be doing?
2: It's massive, actually. We're last year we went to this, and we just fell in love with the whole idea of this conference. And the World Dance Showdown is a team conference where you bring teams and you perform.
0: Yeah,
2: and you compete against them. Last year, we didn't compete, but we just went and did the other things there. It's this year, it's in South Bend at the Century Center, which is a ton of fun.
1: Yeah.
2: That's the last weekend of the month, August 27th, 28th, 29th.
0: Okay.
2: And we're going to be there all weekend.
0: Competing
2: our choreography.
0: That's a big deal.
2: Competing our teams.
1: Yeah.
2: And Sharon is going to be teaching a class. And I also am going to be teaching a class at the World Dance Show.
0: You're big time now. Oh, my gosh.
1: That's a big deal.
2: It's fun. It's really cool. It's exciting that we're going to be there. It's exciting that we're a part of it. And we just want all of our dancers and people in the area to go to it. I mean, it's in your backyard.
0: Right.
2: There's going to be probably 2,000 people at this event. Nice. It's massive. It's not very expensive. When I say not very expensive, I think the whole weekend is like $165.
1: Nice. Okay.
2: For a VIP ticket. That's from dancing Thursday all the way through Sunday night.
0: Right, right.
2: And it is totally worth it. It'll change your life.
1: That's a good time.
0: I love that.
1: How do we keep track? I know you're able to keep track of your calendar somehow, but how do we keep track of everything that you guys have going on?
2: You could check us out at sunsetccd.com. Sign up for our newsletter. That gets you the calendar at the beginning of the month. Laura does all this wonderful stuff with the newsletter mid-month and beginning of the month to let you know what's going on. And it's right there. Also, if you want to book for a private event or book private lessons, or maybe you have a venue that wants to have us out, you can go there and click on those links. There's forms to fill that out, and we'll answer them. And awesome. We're not just doing these things. We're doing private parties.
0: Yeah, yeah.
1: Yeah.
2: I was double booked all this week, Wednesday, Thursday, Friday.
0: So, oh, my gosh.
2: You know, so it's fun. It's exhausting. But I'm doing what I love. Which
0: is yeah, dancing every day.
1: Well, it's always a good time, and good to see you, and we'll talk to you next month. 99.9 Y Country.

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1: A woman who had been blind for 13 years accidentally got her sight back.
0: This story is insane.
1: I'll tell you more about it in today's edition of
2: Weird World News.
1: You actually sent me this story.
0: I did.
1: And it's really bizarre. So after 13 years in complete darkness, a woman's life changed with one unexpected accident. Her name is Lisa Reed. She lost her vision at the age of 11 after she had a brain tumor that damaged her optic nerve. But at 24, after accidentally hitting her head on a coffee table while saying goodnight to her guide dog, something crazy happened. She went to sleep thinking nothing of it. The next morning, she opened her eyes and could see.
0: This is insane. This is not, it can't be real.
1: Right. I looked it up. It's real. I found multiple sources that said that this is a real thing.
0: And nothing inside of her head, the doctors were like, yeah, if we just move this and move this, you could see again.
1: Well, maybe there was just too much pressure or swelling or whatever she did have this whole thing happen before. But doctors believe the impact may have relieved the pressure on her optic nerve, restoring part of her vision. And although she remained legally blind, the moment that affected her most wasn't seeing the world. It was seeing how much her family had changed after 13 years.
0: Right. Oh, my gosh.
1: Yeah. Wouldn't that be crazy?
0: No, like I can't even.
1: And most people that go blind, they don't regain their sight. So you have that final image of whoever you loved in your head.
0: This is nuts.
1: That's like coming out of a coma.
0: It's bizarre world news today.
1: Yes, definitely is some weird world news.

0: Saturday, August 8th from 4 until 6:30 at the Huron Street Pavilion. 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It's awesome. 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
9: Lows level off around 60
10: tonight
9: under mainly clear skies. Lots of sunshine again tomorrow. Highs level off around 82. Tomorrow night, lows dip down to about 64. 80 Wednesday, with a slight chance of thunderstorms. 77 Thursday, chance for storms continues. Taking a look at the long range, 80 Friday, 83 Saturday, and 84 on Sunday. Right now, 77. I'm staff meteorologist Derek Height.

0: box cake better.
1: Right.
0: And then the next day you sent me the same video and I was like, okay, I'll watch the video in its entirety with the volume up. I'm a volume off video watcher.
1: Oh.
0: And so you're always like, did you like that song? And I was like, what are you talking about? Anyway.
1: So you wanted to read the caption. You wanted to read the caption.
0: Yeah. Well, and generally you're asleep. Like it's midnight when I'm scrolling. And so I'm not going to watch videos with the volume up. But you decided you were going to do the viral cake, whatever it's called.
1: Well, and the thing is, it's not really a viral, it's not a new thing. This is something that comes up all the time.
0: No, the viral part is that some guy did it and he reviewed it and critiqued it and now everyone is doing it.
1: Which is weird because I've seen other people say like, this is the way to make
0: your reach, man.
1: Right.
0: It's the reach of your video. And I imagine the box cake mix aisles have been pretty cleaned out lately.
1: And it's all a cycle. They talk about this all the time. But the funny thing is why, if it's on the box, if the better way of making it is a different way than what's on the box, then why don't the box cake people change how they do things?
0: Okay, so the box cake mix, which like the Betty Crocker era, existed so that families and wives, because that's who did the cooking at the time, wanted to entertain or wanted to have nice, fresh, lovely things, could afford to with the addition of like two eggs and water. Right.
1: True.
0: So it was
1: about oil.
0: It was about not having to do. No, not originally.
1: Oh, really?
0: Yeah.
1: Oh.
0: It was about not having to need 17 ingredients to bake a cake. Right.
1: Yeah.
0: But now we're kind of reversing that. We're like, you know, what would make this better if you use melted butter instead of oil and milk instead of water and four eggs instead of three. So what you're saying is just make a cake from scratch.
1: Right. You're basically at the point where you're making the cake from
0: scratch. And you're not wrong. It's great. But that wasn't the point of box cake mixes. However, you did do the thing.
1: I did do the thing, and
0: it was good.
1: It turned out exactly the way they say it would turn out, but you're exactly right. Like, it's more expensive because I had to use a whole stick of butter. I had to use four eggs.
0: The point of box cake mix was so that everyone could have a cake for a birthday, for a dinner party, so that things were more accessible. It was the new one you tried. It was delicious. It tasted like it came from a bakery because it had all those ingredients.
1: Right. It is exactly what a bakery would do. But you're right.
0: But it was very good. Thank you for making a cake this weekend.
1: And thank you for Betty Crocker for making cake accessible to everybody.
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2: Everything.

0: Business with Mary. How's your face and neck doing today?
1: I am great. I am good. I am here.
0: I thought you were about to go, God is good. God is great. God is, yeah. I thought you were about to kick into that for a minute.
1: And dang it, people like me. No, I'm good. How are you?
0: I am good. I am fascinated with what you're doing this week. I'm really proud of you. You're doing a little bit of a vacay right now. Thanks for playing while you're on the road, right?
1: It makes it easy to do this.
0: What are you doing? Where are we now?
1: We are way north into Wisconsin, and my husband's family, the Schluter family, are all together at this camp, like on this lake, at all these cabins. So here's the deal. Okay. Yes, I am a farm girl, but I am not a nature person.
0: No, so. You got to do the walks, babe. They're so good for you.
1: I know. I'm just like, if there's any bugs on me or near me, I'm going to freak. But, I'm having fun.
0: Okay, and you're there till when?
1: Well, we're playing this by ear.
0: Okay. Oh, you might have to leave early and get a hotel. Got it.
1: Two nights for sure. Maybe three. Well, and Elliot's never been in this situation in a cabin like this. So we'll see.
0: And isn't he like allergic to grass? Or something like that?
1: We've been having issues. He's got he has a minor allergy to grass. So we are stocking up on allergy medication.
0: All right. You're doing all the things. I got you. This is going to be a good one. Sending you all the positive vibes, you and the Schluter family. I think that's great.
1: Thank you.
0: We are stacked today. In a little over an hour, I've got a great about saviors, people saving people from the interstate. Be careful with the roads. Lord. A great, glorious good news for you. We're going to do that here in a little bit. I know how you love that on a Monday. Also, we got a great text question of the day, but also phrases. Phrases every Gen X kid, that's me, knows, but you hardly ever hear anymore. A brand new puffling, and I'll explain what that is in a minute. And bad news for Tom Cruise. Yeah.
1: Oh, no.
0: It's next to three nugs. Oh, yeah.

0: Bobby Bones in the Morning and Everything Country all day and all night long. 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
1: Fish with Friends, Elizabeth Mary. I've got three nugs for you. Do you know what a puffin bird is?
2: No. Wait, a what?
1: Puffin bird. So it's not like some guy with a big joint.
3: Hey, what's up, man? How you doing?
2: Do they live on the sea?
1: No. Check it out on your phone. It's cool. This is cool. For the first time in 30 years, a newborn puffin bird, they're called pufflings, was spotted emerging from a cliffside nest along in England's south coast.
2: Oh my gosh, they're so cute.
1: There's supposedly only one remaining colony of these birds there. That's it. So that's for the first time in 30 years that one was spotted.
2: Oh my gosh, they're adorable. They're seabirds, sea parrots they're called, or clowns of the sea. Oh.
1: Thank you. Yeah, I thought you'd get a kick out of
2: that. Yeah. Oh my gosh, so cute.
1: Speaking of something that somebody might call a clown, Tom Cruise. Oof. So here's the deal. Brad Pitt, Tom Cruise, okay? Mm-hmm. Both of them have had this happen to them. Siri Cruise, who is 20 years old.
2: Yes.
1: Has now, it's funny, my phone just turned on. Who is now, because thought I said in Siri. Anyway, Siri Cruise, who is now 20 years old, has officially severed ties from her estranged dad, Tom Cruise. She legally dropped Cruise and changed her last name to Noelle. Now, Katie Holmes is her mom.
2: Okay, yep.
1: Katie Holmes' middle name is Noelle.
2: Why didn't she just change it to Holmes?
1: I don't know. She registered to vote in Pennsylvania in October. She used Siri Noelle, indicating that was her legal name.
2: Well, because he's a part of the Scientology. There's like a whole thing with him.
1: Oh my God, there is. Okay, so my brother has a place in Clearwater. He used to have a boat. He sold it when he got his place in Chicago. Life is tough for Mike and Janet.
2: Go, Mike.
1: Literally,
2: and Janet.
1: They're now planning their 40th anniversary trip to go to China.
2: Oh.
1: Mm-hmm.
2: They're doing well.
1: I'm proud of them. Anyway, Tom Cruise, Scientology building, you can see it from the water. Tom Cruise, top floor. Penthouse.
2: Really?
1: Or no, yeah, it's like the penthouse for the Scientology people. He's never there. But yeah, currently lives, yeah. Hey, let's talk about Gen X kids. These are phrases like me, Gen X kids. You hardly hear anymore, but you'll know it the minute I say it. You ready?
2: Mm-hmm.
1: Boomers and all this, you'll know some of these too as a millennial. Be kind, please rewind.
2: Oh boy, Blockbuster, yes.
1: Okay. Cash or check?
2: We just had this conversation with my stepson.
1: Put it on layaway.
2: I'm like, yes.
1: Yeah.
2: Like Kmart used to do that a lot. Put it on layaway.
1: Hey, what's it like outside? I don't know. How about you call information, time, and temperature? It's 411. I think it was 1411, actually. Yeah. And it would go. The time is 5:14 and the temperature 84 degrees.
2: Wait, it really did?
1: Yeah.
2: Weird. Yeah.
1: No shirt, no shoes, no service.
2: Yeah.
1: And fine, I got a busy signal. Roll down the window. And smoking or non-smoking?
2: Yes.
1: Aren't these great? I love them.
2: Smoking sections.
1: Yep. I like to roll down the window. Hey, no, it's really warm in here. Can you roll down the window? Yeah, dude.
2: I still say that.
1: Do you really?
2: Do you put the window down?
1: Yeah, put the window down. And then somebody looks at the window and they go, you suck, window. I put you down.
2: That's funny. I wonder if Elliot's ever going to ask me why I say roll down the window.
1: You should not even tell him and just wait and see what he does. Those are your nugs, my friends.
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5: Lows level off around 60
6: tonight
5: under mainly clear skies. Lots of sunshine again tomorrow. Highs level off around 82. Tomorrow night, lows dip down to about 64. 80 Wednesday with a slight chance of thunderstorms. 77 Thursday, chance for storms continues. Taking a look at the long range, 80 Friday, 83 Saturday, and 84 on Sunday. Right now, it's 77 degrees. I'm staff meteorologist Derek Height.

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3: Fish with Friends, a really busy hour ahead of us. We have a fun day, really, to be honest with you. I love Monday. Glorious good news, I think it'll be in about 40 minutes or so. But we're going to talk about Legos in 20 minutes. It's a thing with Elizabeth Mary. Apparently, Elliot has found Legos. I don't know what's going on. Elliot's her son. But we'll find all about that in about 20 minutes. Next, today's text question of the day. It's all about happiness and pain. And it's next. 99.

0: Everything Country, 99.9 Y Country. Fish with Friends Elizabeth Mary. It's today's text question. Oh boy, of the day.
1: Okay, first of all, get your mind out of the gutter. What is a pain that you enjoy? Fish? This has to be PG. And all of you writing in, texting in, calling in, PG, please.
0: My guess is that within the next 1 minute, we'll get an inappropriate answer. But let's see if I'm right. Oh,
1: we always get inappropriate answers. But okay.
0: This is a tee up. What is a pain that you enjoy? A pain that you enjoy. Now, do you mind if I go real quick? Okay.
1: Go ahead.
0: I got one for you. And okay. I do enjoy it after the pain. But when it first hits you and the pain is all throughout your whole body because of the way it's just pummeling your body and the way it's a cold plunge. Like after, you're going to feel great. It sucks at the time, especially like some people, their feet hurt. Some people, other parts of their body hurt. I'm telling you. It's intense.
1: Wild.
0: Yeah.
1: It's wild. I've done where you got into a hot tub and then into a cold plunge. Yep. And that is just like intense.
0: Or a sauna and then a cold plunge too. You can do that.
1: Yes. No, I get that. That's good. And it's really good for your body.
0: Well, 110% it's great for your body. My buddy bought one years ago. He goes from sauna to plunge. He was like, because they used to go away on trips all the time to places like that. And he's like, if his wife promised for 5 years to not do that stuff, they made a profit. Gosh. It was great. All right, Elizabeth Mary, what is a pain that you enjoy? Oh, by the way, we already got one. So
1: what?
0: Anyway, don't worry about it. We already got a text. Okay, what's your answer?
1: Oh my gosh. Okay, so I've been really on this fitness thing and working out and eating well. I love when I'm working out and I feel like, you know, that burn in my muscles. Like,
0: oh, I love that. Yeah.
1: Not hurts, but just like, you know, you're working out really well. Yeah, and that, like, when your muscles sore after a workout, you're like, oh yeah.
0: You got that muscle burn. Yeah, I love that.
1: My buns are killing today. I love it. So that's my answer.
0: Ties in with the answer from the guy that texted in. But anyway, text in message via the app. What is a pain that you enjoy? It's today's text question of the day.
1: Oh my God.

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Fish with friends, hanging out with my friends, Dan, the mortgage man, Elizabeth Mary right now. Elizabeth Mary has had a very big moment happen in her household with her son.

0: Yeah, it's quite intense. I mean,
1: you know, my cousin Steve collects them and puts them together and has like them in cases and stuff. He's, I guess, a little bit of a dork, but he loves it. Yeah, makes him happy. Yeah.
0: Oh.
1: So Dan, well, though, you were giving advice.
2: They are cool. There's no doubt. And but you're going to hate them. Sorry, Elizabeth.
0: Oh no! Why? Why? Why?
2: Because they end up everywhere, and and like, you know, the big ones. You know, hopefully you see them before you step on them. But being a busy mom like you are, you probably have your hands full. You're going to end up stepping on Legos. They're going to piss you off.
0: First of all, you're hanging out with fish too much. What busy mom.
1: You are a busy mom, though, honey. We know that. We know we're aware of your schedule.
0: Oh my gosh. I will say that like every set comes with like extra pieces. And then like, what do you do with these extra pieces? So we like have this.
2: Oh, you put them under the couch.
0: Oh, yeah. God.
1: So put them under the couch so the family pet can eat them, or you put them in, like, yeah, put them on mom and dad's carpet right next to the bed.
0: Yeah. I know every mom has had this happen as you're vacuuming and you hit a small piece of toy that you're like, and you just suck. Bye. There it goes. See ya.
2: Dan, yeah, I hope they don't really need that part.
1: Dan's probably a little bit confused right now. Dan, vacuuming is what your wife does while you're at work.
2: No, the Roomba does that, Fish.
1: Oh, sorry. Oh, Mr. Roomba. Oh, look at me, I got a Roomba.

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